0: I'm just trying to save you an awful price. You see these teeth that I ain't got and these knots on my bald head? I'll guarantee you, boys, I didn't get them there while lying home in the bed. Now take the smart aleck in any town, of him folks want no part. He acts like his head was only made to hold his ears apart. Now he might not like what I'm about to say, and my words might make him sore, but I'm just trying to be helpful, 'cause I've been down that road before. To bully folks and play mean tricks was once my pride and joy, till one day I was toted home and Mama didn't know her little boy. My head was swelled up so doggone big I couldn't get it through my front door. Now I ain't just talking to hear myself, I've been down that road before. A little fella about my size got tired of being pushed about, so he went to work, and when he got through, he'd knocked every one of my teeth out. One time too many, I rubbed him wrong, and he evened up the score. Now that's what happens when you get too big for your britches. I've been down that road before. Now when you get to thinking you're really smart, there's somebody smarter than you. And no matter how much you boast and brag, you can still learn a thing or two. Go get you some treatments just like I've had, and you won't hanker for more. I really learned the meaning of living and loving, 'cause I've been down that road before. Now the man that walks this rocky road usually gets just what he deserves, 'cause he's just a helpless servant to a master that he serves. Now I've learned to slow my temper down and not to pick no scraps no more. Boys, it's a lot easier on the head and the eyes, 'cause I've been down that road before.
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Formed in 1986, that was the blues rock band Big Head Todd and the Monsters with a song titled Riviera. Before that, we heard from the Nickelodeon television series Big Time Rush, the boy group titled Big Time Rush, with their song titled Nothing Even Matters. And earlier, I played a song from country singer-songwriter Hank Williams with the song titled I've Been Down That Road Before. Coming up for you, we have an indie pop band formed in Los Angeles, California, Lainey, with a song titled Know You Naked.

from Black Sabbath. That was the song titled Anu Mundi. Before that, we had the rock band Married a Dead Man with the song titled Keening. And earlier, played a song from entertainer, dancer, and singer Sebastien DeBoyd with the song titled Money Talks. If you're celebrating a birthday today, happy birthday to you. You get to celebrate it with singer-songwriter Michelle Williams, actor Paul Wesley, English actor Daniel Radcliffe, and English-American guitarist and songwriter Slash. Happy birthday to you, to you, to you. Here's singer-songwriter and birth doula Domino Kirk with a song titled It's Not There, featuring Angel Olsen.

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from country music singer-songwriter Kane Brown. That was the song titled Backseat Driver. Before that, we heard Herb Alpert and the Tijuana Brass with a song titled Casino Royale, Mike Surratt with a song titled Valencia, and earlier played a song from singer-songwriter Kim Taehyung, a member from BTS, with a song titled Winter Bear. 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Let's close up 5 o'clock with new wave dance pop band, the B-52s, with a song titled The World's Green Laughter.

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2: The weather forecast this evening shows mostly clear skies in Yuma, Parker, and Quartzsite with an evening low of 92 degrees. Winds out of the south-southwest at around 5 miles per hour. Tomorrow we expect another sunny hot day with a high near 118.
3: I'm Maria Hinojosa, this week on Latino USA. The World Cup has come to an end. We talk about its significance and the most controversial moments, from heartwarming viral clips to the politics that intervened in an unprecedented way. Of course, we're going to talk about the winning team. That's this week on Latino USA.
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from indie pop and R&B artist Malcolm Todd. That was a song titled Bleed featuring Omar Apollo. Hello, everyone. Good afternoon, good evening. Whether or not you had your dinner yet, I'm your host, Mariana Robertson, and you're tuned to Crossing Borders on Border Radio, KOFA. We got a great selection of música listed for this 6 o'clock hour, so let's continue with reggaeton and Latin trap artist Faye with a song titled Nos Desconoximos. First time.

out of your mind. You've got to go out of all of the static, symbolic ways in which you think.

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1: That was the song titled Colors and Shapes by Mac Miller. Before that, we heard Lonnie Brooks with the song titled Temporary Insanity. And earlier played a song from Anders Osborne with the song titled Lean on Me, Believe in You. Who do we have coming up? It is multi-instrumentalist and producer Kevin Parker, also known as Tame Impala, with the song titled Dracula.

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That was a song titled Dirty Money by the indie rock Americana protest rock band Journos. Before that, we heard Bruce Coburn with a song titled If a Tree Falls. And earlier, played a song from singer-songwriter, multi-Grammy winner Sheryl Crow with a song titled Easy. Did you know the number one hits on the radio today in 1977 to 29 July 1977 was by Barry Manilow with a song titled Looks Like We Made It. And in 1988 to 29 July 1988 by Richard Marx with a song titled Hold On to the Night. The more you know. Here is musician and songwriter and lead guitarist from the band Bangles, Vicki Peterson, with a song titled Come to Me featuring John Cousel.

From pop singer-songwriter Matt Simons, that was the song title We Can Do Better. Before that, we heard Weird Al Yankovic with the song title One More Minute, Corey Harper with the song titled Learn to Live Without You, and earlier played a song from acoustic roots folk Christian music duo Trouba Duo with the song titled Waiting for the Sun. If you like listening to this program, you can hear it again through the COFA app or at borderradioaz.org. Let's close up 6 o'clock with a song composed by Dmitri Shostakovich. It's going to be performed by Arthur Fiedler and the Boston Pops. It's titled The Age of Gold Polka.

0: 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We have been a service of Arizona Western College since 1970.
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Hey, I'm Jay. Welcome to Mixtape, the radio show all about sharing music, bringing you songs from the days of cassette tapes and before the time of online. That was Katie's pick, What Is Love, by Hadaway. This song is her pick because it's from one of her favorite movie soundtracks, A Night at the Roxbury. This episode of Mixtape, Summer Blockbusters, songs featured in movies. We're going to dive into soundtracks to find the songs we heard on the big screen. Some you just love and some you haven't heard of. So pop some popcorn, open a beverage, grab your favorite movie munchie, and listen to some of the great movie moments. Here we go, moviegoers. We're going to continue with this song by Madonna off the soundtrack of the movie that she starred in, Desperately Seeking Susan. Here is Into the Groove.

you doing out there, super blockbuster moviegoers? That was Nearly Lost You by the Screaming Trees off the 1992 soundtrack Singles, a movie about people living in Seattle during the early 90s. The movie is primarily focused on the rising Seattle grunge scene and has a lot of appearances of well-known Seattle musicians. Before that, we heard America by the one and only Neil Diamond off his 1980s soundtrack album, The Jazz Singer, which is a movie based on the 1925 play, The Jazz Singer. Our next summer blockbuster comes to us off the 1984 rock and roll cult film, Streets of Fire. Here's The Fix with Deeper and Deeper.

one way or another. Hey, fellow moviegoers, that was Bit by Bit by Stephanie Mills off the 1985 Fletch soundtrack. Chevy Chase stars as an investigative reporter and wears all kinds of hilarious disguises. Super funny. This is Jay with your mixtape, Summer Blockbusters, songs featured in movies. We're going to close side A with an 80s soundtrack anthem. John Cusack holds a boombox up in the air and blasts this song outside the window of the love of his life off the 1989 soundtrack for the film Say Anything, directed by Cameron Crowe. Here is Peter Gabriel with In Your Eyes.

0: that's the end of Side A, so we're going to take a break while I flip over the tape. Stick around for Side B.
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3: It's a very warm night with light winds in Quartzsite, Parker, and Yuma. The low should be about 92 degrees. Winds out of the southwest at 5 miles per hour. Tomorrow, another sunny hot day with a high just under 118 degrees. An extreme heat warning remains in effect until Monday.
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0: Welcome back. I'm Jay with your mixtape. Summer blockbusters, songs featured in movies. We're going to get Side B going with this fun tune about work by Dolly Parton off the 1980s soundtrack. Here is 925.

Yeah, that was The Hardest Walk by Jesus and Mary Chain off the 1987 soundtrack for the teen romance movie Some Kind of Wonderful. Before that, we heard Grandmaster Flash with Melee Mel and the Furious Five with the theme song Beat Street off the 1984 soundtrack for Beat Street, a great movie that takes place in New York with a lot of rapping, breakdancing, and graffiti art. The soundtrack consists of two volumes, which were produced by the artist and activist, Harry Belafonte. This episode of Mixtape, Summer Blockbusters, songs featured in movies. You might be saying, Jay, how'd you pick these songs for this mix? Well, I'm glad you asked. These aren't all the songs that made the original playlist. They are songs from the days of cassette tapes and before the time of online. Songs that give you the feeling like you're part of the summer blockbuster. They're songs I have a connection to and hope you enjoy hearing. This next song fits right into this mix from a movie we loved as kids and continue to enjoy as adults. Oh yes, the adventurously funny film that takes place on the Oregon coast from the 1985 movie soundtrack, Goonies. If you watch closely, you can see Cyndi Lauper on the TV in the movie. Here is The Goonies Are Good Enough.

What's up, fellow feature film fanatics and dancers out there? That was I've Had the Time of My Life, performed by Bill Medley and Jennifer Warnes. This song was the theme for the 1987 movie Dirty Dancing. Before that, we heard Fight the Power, the instrumental Power Sax, from the 1989 movie Do the Right Thing, a Spike Lee joint. This episode of Mixtape, Summer Blockbusters, songs featured in movies. We're going to close this episode with a summer blockbuster soundtrack anthem. Directed by John Hughes, this movie opened our eyes into the day in the life of school detention off the 1985 soundtrack for the film, The Breakfast Club. Here's Simple Minds with Don't You Forget About Me. Thanks for listening to Mixtape. Hope you enjoy. It's all about sharing music.

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2: Welcome to the Global Village. I'm Chris Heim.

This time in the Global Village, it's Global Instrumental. We'll highlight a variety of instrumental releases, some drawing on a particular style or form, and others that bring together a number of different ones. And that's the case with where we'll begin, with the father of Ethio jazz, Malatu Astake. Ethiopian music, jazz, and in this particular case, also a little bit of that Spanish tinge on a tune called Boogaloo, Malatu Astake, as we begin this visit to the Global Village.

instrumental this time here in the Global Village, and they're an instrumental version of a song that was hit originally for Little Anthony and the Imperials. Going Out of My Head, Willie Bobo doing that from his album Uno, Dos, Tres, and Mulatu Estatke from Mulatu Steps Ahead with Boogaloo. Up next, some music from the Caribbean Jazz Project from their New Horizons set with Moon and Sand here in the Global Village.

0: New flamenco guitarist Nino Josele here in the Global Village from his Galacias album with a special guest on the harp there, Edmar Castañeda. Caballo Andaluz is what we heard from Nino Josele. Now, we also heard the Caribbean Jazz Project headed up by marimba and vibes player Dave Samuels, a somewhat floating group of musicians that were part of that project. And that particular release, New Horizons, it was the late great Latin jazz flute player Dave Valentin and also guitarist Steve Kahn. We heard Moon and Sand from them. And in front of that, as we mentioned, Willie Bobo doing Going Out of My Head and Boogaloo from Mulatu Estatke. As we highlight some global instrumentals this time around here in the Global Village. We'll take a quick break. When we return, we'll tour the world courtesy of the progressive Quebecois folk group Le Vent du Nord and their 20th anniversary release. We'll dip into that for Tour du Monde coming up in just a minute when we're back in the Global Village.
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3: It's a very warm night with light winds in Quartzsite, Parker, and Yuma. The low should be about 92 degrees. Winds out of the southwest at 5 miles per hour. Tomorrow, another sunny hot day with a high just under 118 degrees. An extreme heat warning remains in effect until Monday.

0: theme. Drummer Akira Tana did that on an album called Secret Agent Men that featured a whole bunch of TV and film themes. And some great help in that set, along with the drums of Akira Tana. We heard some percussion there from Chuggy Carter and the late, great Dr. Lonnie Smith on the Hammond B3 as well. Mission Impossible from Secret Agent Men from Akira Tana. We heard Agent Starling in front of that, some Avant Hurdy-Gurdy, courtesy of Quentin Budworth, and multi-instrumentalist Lou Duffy Howard, the duo that make up that group. From their album Clandestine, we heard La Fulumbule, or The Tightrope Walker. We also heard Shuglin Ifty out of Scotland, their Acidcroft sound, and from their album Truths, we heard Charlie and the Professor, and we began with some Quebecois sounds, courtesy of Le Vent du Nord, from their 20th anniversary set with Tour de Mon. That coming your way here in the Global Village. I'm Chris Heim here with you. We're highlighting some global instrumental sounds this time around. And we'll take a little break. And when we return, we'll hear the sound of the cymbalom and some wonderful music that will be made by the Tarkany Trio from their album Cymbalom Primus. That's coming up next here in the Global Village.
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Some rockin' accordion and violin sounds there. A duo out of Belgium leading the group Duplex from their album Maelstrom with Cabestango. And we heard some music from the Tarkany Trio in front of that, a cymbalum primus, as they highlight that marvelous instrument, the cymbalum, and drawing on traditional music of Hungary and the Balkans. Vasiva Tozatok is the piece that we heard from them. As we've been highlighting some instrumental sounds from around the world, this time here in the Global Village, full playlist of all of our selections. 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
3: It's a very warm night with light winds in Quartzsite, Parker, and Yuma. The low should be about 92 degrees. Winds out of the southwest at 5 miles per hour. Tomorrow, another sunny hot day with a high just under 118 degrees. An extreme heat warning remains in effect until Monday.
4: 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I'm Daryl Brogdon. 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
6: BBC News with Chris Barrow. The United States is imposing new tariffs on dozens of countries as President Trump seeks to rebuild a protectionist policy. The tariffs of 10 to 12.5% derive from claims that trading partners are not tackling forced labour. Brazil and Australia have decried the new measures. Here's Joe Inwood.
7: When he returned to the White House, Donald Trump used emergency powers to introduce sweeping global tariffs on friend and foe. But in February, the US Supreme Court ruled they had been illegally enacted. The Trump administration says these new tariffs are about combating forced labor. There are many who will suspect that's a pretext for pushing through the president's flagship trade policy.
6: Iran's state broadcaster says there have been explosions from U.S. missile strikes in multiple locations along the Gulf Coast, including Keshem Island and the port of Bandar Abbas. There are reports of blasts in west and central Iran and of air defenses activated over the capital, Tehran. It comes after President Trump threatened to punish Iran and its allies in Yemen over Houthi attacks on Saudi oil tankers in the Red Sea. A prominent Indian activist has ended his hunger strike in support of youth protests over exam paper leaks. Sanam Wangchuk said more than 65 MPs had urged him to stop. However, protesters led by the Cockroach Janta Party movement say they'll continue demonstrating. Here's Arunade Mukherjee.
8: The protesting students have welcomed Mr. Wangchuk's decision, but said their demonstrations will continue until India's federal education minister resigns. Prime Minister Narendra Modi, who had not engaged with Mr. Wangchuk until now, wished him good health. He also said he wants to introduce a legislation in parliament next week to address examination paper leaks, the crux of the ongoing protests. Mr. Modi's comments and the government's decision to meet protest representatives for the second time in 5 days are seen as the results of mounting pressure. The agitation has gained momentum after dozens of protesters and police personnel were injured in protests on Monday.
6: A month has passed since Venezuela was struck by twin earthquakes that killed more than 5,000 people. Tens of thousands remain missing and bodies are still being recovered from ruined buildings. Will Grant is there.
9: Every day, more bodies are pulled from the ruins of collapsed apartment blocks, particularly in the worst-affected state of La Guaira. With tens of thousands left without permanent shelter, international aid agencies are trying to provide basic support with tents, hot food and clean drinking water. The government of the interim president, Delcy Rodriguez, has distributed the first 200 homes to some of the affected families. The country's public works minister, Juan José Ramírez, denied to the BBC that the social housing, which collapsed at several sites, was inadequate, saying that both public and private buildings were unable to withstand the magnitude of the twin earthquakes.
6: World News from the BBC. The Cuban Foreign Minister, Bruno Rodriguez, has condemned new US sanctions that target Cuba's international medical missions. He said the move was an attack on the right to health care of hundreds of thousands of people around the world. The long-standing program sends doctors to dozens of countries and earns Cuba billions of dollars. The Spanish government has declared a national emergency in the Madrid region and the neighboring province of Ávila because of wildfires. The fires are spreading rapidly due to hot and dry conditions, forcing the evacuation of 10,000 people around the capital. The emergency declaration will mobilize extra resources to tackle the blazes. An analysis of more than 100,000 bird songs has found that they're made up from just 8 fundamental types of sound. The work gives an insight into the simplicity underlying the extraordinary diversity of birdsong. Victoria Gill has this report.
10: It's the soundscape we associate with nature, and the variety of birdsong is huge. Using a database of recordings uploaded by thousands of volunteers around the world, these scientists analysed songs from more than 3,000 species, examining patterns and comparing them. They concluded that there are just 8 fundamental acoustic building blocks, or motifs as the scientists call them, that in different combinations make up every birdsong we hear. There are 3 types of trill, 3 different whistles, so-called chaotic notes, and harmonic stacks.
6: King Charles has officially opened the 23rd Commonwealth Games in the Scottish city of Glasgow. In his speech, he called the organisation a unique and extraordinary family of nations. Earlier, he and Queen Camilla made a dramatic entrance, striding out of a TARDIS, the well-known blue police box-turned-spaceship from the Doctor Who TV series. And that's the latest BBC News.
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0: Kevin Eubanks live at Bradley's in New York City. Kevin Eubanks playing guitar. James Williams on piano and Robert Hurst playing bass. The tune Mercy, Mercy, Mercy, associated strongly with Cannonball Adderley, but actually written by his piano player at the time, Joe Zawinul. Before that, another Adderley tune, this one written by Cannonball's brother, Nat Adderley. That was The Work Song, and that was from a collaboration between Ray Brown and Milt Jackson in the 60s, collaborating with an all-star big band, which did include Cannonball Adderley on alto sax. That was The Work Song. Kicked off the set with Cannonball himself playing Arriving Soon, written by Eddie Cleanhead Vincent. I'm Jana Lee Ross. Thanks for joining me for this hour devoted to music of and inspired by Cannonball Adderley.
1: You know, sometimes we're not prepared for adversity. When it happens, sometimes we're caught short. 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Sometimes we don't know just what to do when adversity takes over. And I have advice for all of us. I got it from our pianist, Joe Zawinul, who wrote this tune.

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2: The weather forecast this evening shows mostly clear skies in Yuma, Parker, and Quartzsite with an evening low of 92 degrees. Winds out of the south-southwest at around 5 miles per hour. Tomorrow we expect another sunny hot day with a high near 118.
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Money in the Pocket, written by Joe Zawinul, and Joe himself is playing keys with Cannonball Adderley on that track, live in August 1966. Before that, Cannonball Adderley's classic collaboration with Nancy Wilson from South Pacific, and it sure didn't sound like that in the show, Happy Talk. Kicked off the set with Freddie Freeloader from Miles Davis's Kind of Blue, 1959, an iconic record. And when you mention Kind of Blue, you kind of have to mention everybody who plays on the album with Miles. Coltrane on tenor, the rhythm section of On That Track, Wynton Kelly playing piano, Paul Chambers on bass, Jimmy Cobb on drums, and on alto sax, Cannonball Adderley. I'm Jana Lee Ross. Thanks for joining me for this hour of music inspired by Julian Adderley. We know him better as Cannonball. Here's a track from Cannon Reloaded, released by Tom Scott in 2008. His interpretations of Cannonball Adderley tunes, and this is Inside Straight.

Inside Straight, a Cannibal Adderley tune interpreted by Tom Scott from his 2008 album called Cannon Reloaded. Tom Scott, the alto saxophonist, paying tribute to the godfather of the alto sax, Cannonball Adderley. And with Tom Scott on that record, Terrence Blanchard playing trumpet, Steve Gadd on those tasty drums, Marcus Miller playing bass, and on keys, George Duke. I'm Jana Lee Ross. I hope you enjoyed this hour of music devoted to Cannonball Adderley. You can get in touch anytime and let us know what you love about jazz. Our email address is jazznetwork@wfmt.com.

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1: 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Thanks for joining us. It's 10 o'clock. Right now, we've got some BBC News, followed by lots more great music here on Jazz Network.
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2: BBC News with Chris Barrow. The United States is imposing new tariffs on dozens of countries as President Trump seeks to rebuild a protectionist policy that's been repeatedly challenged in court. The tariffs of up to 12.5% are based on claims that America's trading partners are not doing enough to stop forced labor. The new tariffs replace a temporary one put in place after the Supreme Court struck down earlier duties imposed using emergency powers. Several countries have decried the latest decision by Washington, including Australia's Trade Minister Don Farrell.
3: We do not believe it was justified. We believe that amongst all of the countries in the world, Australia does take the issue of slavery, modern slavery, seriously, and will continue to do that. And from my point of view, and the government's point of view, we will continue to argue very strongly for the removal of these tariffs.
2: Iran's state broadcaster says there have been explosions from U.S. missile strikes in multiple locations along the Gulf Coast. It comes after President Trump threatened a major punishment for Iran and its Houthi allies in Yemen over Houthi attacks on Saudi oil tankers in the Red Sea. Yoran Nell reports from Jerusalem.
4: Iran's state media have reported explosions in key military and commercial sites in the south of the country, including the port city of Bandar Abbas and Qasem Island. The U.S. military says it carried out strikes to degrade Iran's ability to threaten civilian shipping in regional waters. But as it pushes to regain control over the Strait of Hormuz, there's growing concern over new threats to shipping in the Red Sea from the Iran-backed Houthis. That's helped push the price of crude oil back over $100 a barrel, the highest level since May.
2: The Cuban Foreign Minister Bruno Rodriguez has condemned new U.S. sanctions that target Cuba's international medical missions. He called it an attack on the right to health care of hundreds of thousands of people around the world. Washington argues that it amounts to forced labor, saying most of the medics' wages are taken by the communist government. A month has passed since Venezuela was struck by twin earthquakes that killed more than 5,000 people. Tens of thousands still remain missing, and bodies continue to be recovered from destroyed buildings. Many Venezuelans remain angry and accuse the government of negligence, as Will Grant, who's there, explains.
5: A month on, the full picture of devastation in Venezuela is becoming clearer, and amid the mourning, questions are still being asked about the government's response. Why was it so chaotic and confused? Could more people have been saved? Any nation would have been shaken to its core by this double earthquake, yet this country was uniquely ill-equipped to cope with it after years of corrupt and inept rule and a US military intervention in January.
2: World News from the BBC. A prominent Indian activist has ended his hunger strike in support of youth protests over exam paper leaks. Sernam Wangchuk said more than 65 MPs had urged him to end his 26-day fast. Nevertheless, protesters led by the Cockroach Janta Party movement say they'll continue demonstrating. Arunade Mukherjee is in Delhi.
6: The protesters said that while they welcome the end of Sonam Wangchuk's fast, they said they're very happy about that, but they will carry on peaceful protests, they say, while sitting in that designated protest site until they feel the government is held accountable and until their key demand of the federal education minister resigning is fulfilled. So till then, we are going to see those numbers at the protest site as we've been seeing, and every day we are seeing people join in. In the morning, it's about in hundreds. By the evening, there are many more people who gather at that protest site. And the more the government seems to be dragging this on, the response from the ground is that they will continue to dig in their heels.
2: Drones launched overnight from Ukraine have hit warehouses near the Russian city of St. Petersburg, starting a large fire. Local media said the buildings targeted belong to Russia's largest online retailer, Wildberries. President Zelensky says the company stores and ships components for sanctioned military equipment, making it a legitimate target. The Spanish government has declared a national emergency in the Madrid region and the neighbouring province of Ávila because of wildfires. The fires are spreading rapidly in hot, dry conditions, forcing the evacuation of 10,000 people around the capital. And in France, President Macron says he's asked the European Union's civil protection mechanism for help against their wildfires. An analysis of more than 100,000 bird songs has found that they're made up from just 8 fundamental types of sound. Scientists studied more than 3,000 species and concluded that every bird song is a combination of trills, whistles, harmonic stacks, and what's known as chaotic notes. That's the latest. BBC News.
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The two songs you just heard both first appeared in Cole Porter's musical Kiss Me, Kate, based on Shakespeare's Taming of the Shrew. So in love there, given an up-tempo treatment by Chick Corea. It's, of course, a big, sweeping romantic ballad in the original show. Before that, another sweeping ballad from Kiss Me, Kate, Were Thine That Special Face, as sung by Cecile McLaurin Salvant. And Cole Porter began the set Love for Sale, Chet Baker from Chet's Choice. Philip Catherine with him on guitar. I'm Janie Lee Ross. This is Jazz, and thanks for joining me for this hour of Cole Porter Tunes.

0: Great Arrangements by Billy May, recorded in 1959. That is my own personal goddess of swing, Anita O'Day, from Anita O'Day Swings Cole Porter. You're listening to Jazz.
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3: The weather forecast this evening shows mostly clear skies in Yuma, Parker, and Quartzsite with an evening low of 92 degrees. Winds out of the south-southwest at around 5 miles per hour. Tomorrow, we expect another sunny hot day with a high near 118.
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One of my favorite records ever from the late 50s, Oscar Peterson meets Louis Armstrong singing Cole Porter's Let's Do It, all the verses. My favorite version ever of that Cole Porter tune. And what a great band with Oscar and Louis Armstrong. Herb Ellis on guitar, Louis Belson on drums, and Ray Brown on bass before that. From Ingrid Jensen playing the trumpet, You Do Something to Me, as in do that voodoo that you do so well. Ingrid Jensen joined by Gary Bartz on sax on that Cole Porter tune, and we began this set with Holly Cole singing Get Out of Town. I'm Jane Lee Ross. I hope you're enjoying this hour of Cole Porter tunes. Thanks for listening to jazz. More Cole Porter now from the very, very elegant guitarist Gene Bertoncini from his album called Concerti, sort of a classical jazz mashup, himself on beautiful guitar with a string quartet and David Fink playing bass. This is Cole Porter's Every Time We Say Goodbye.

guitarist Gene Bertoncini playing one of Cole Porter's most poignant songs, Every Time We Say Goodbye. Why the gods above me, who must be in the know, think so little of me, they allow you to go. And the lyrics just get better and better in that song. I'm Jane Lee Ross. Thanks so much for listening to Jazz with me and enjoying the music of Cole Porter. Let's end on a very happy note with Frank Sinatra.

0: Thank you, Mr. Sinatra. And thank you for listening to Jazz. I'm Jana Lee Ross. I hope you enjoyed all the Cole Porter this hour. You can get in touch anytime and let us know what you love about jazz. 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
3: BBC News with Moira Alderson. The United States is imposing new tariffs on dozens of countries as President Trump seeks to rebuild a protectionist policy. The tariffs of 10 to 12.5% derive from claims trading partners are not tackling forced labour. Brazil and Australia have decried the new measures. Joe Inwood has more details.
4: When he returned to the White House, Donald Trump used emergency powers to introduce sweeping global tariffs on friend and foe. But in February, the U.S. Supreme Court ruled they had been illegally enacted. The Trump administration says these new tariffs are about combating forced labor. There are many who will suspect that's a pretext for pushing through the president's flagship trade policy.
3: Leaders of India's youth protest movement will meet government officials today to discuss their demands for educational reform. The cockroach junta party has been calling for the dismissal of the education minister over the leak of exam papers. Earlier, one of their most prominent supporters, Sonam Wangchuck, ended a long hunger strike, prompting the prime minister to wish him good health. Lawyer Rishav Ranjan is part of the legal team representing the protesters.
5: Protests are expanding in Mumbai, protests are expanding in Allahabad, protests are expanding in Patna and various state capitals. So this will grow, and I think this is a very fair demand because this is not just one paper leak. We have data that 154 government recruitment exams papers were leaked, and this is a long-driven frustration which is coming out now.
3: The United States has carried out another night of strikes on Iran, with Iranian media reporting explosions in multiple locations along the Gulf Coast, as well as in west and central areas. President Trump had threatened retaliation for Iran and its Houthi allies in Yemen, following attacks on Saudi oil tankers in the Red Sea. Mohammed Taha is with BBC Arabic.
6: I don't think that it will deter the Houthis. They have lots of tactics of hiding, and they are using very low technologies, and they can continue participate in this war in their way. The question is where really Trump would want that the very complicated situation in the Strait of Hormuz would be also transferred to the Strait of Bab al-Mandab. And if the Houthis only are threatening Saudi ships now, will they threaten in the future American ships or Israeli ships?
3: A month has passed since Venezuela was struck by twin earthquakes that killed more than 5,000 people. Tens of thousands remain missing and bodies are still being recovered from destroyed buildings. Many Venezuelans remain angry at the government's response to the disaster and have raised questions about the quality of the public housing blocks that collapsed. International aid agencies are working to shelter those left homeless. The World Bank estimates the cost of the damage at around $20 billion. BBC News. Drones launched overnight from Ukraine have hit warehouses near the Russian city of St. Petersburg, starting a large fire. Footage and pictures posted online show a large black cloud of smoke over the city. Local media said the buildings targeted belong to Russia's largest online retailer, Wildberries. The company says two of its warehouses in St. Petersburg

0: have temporarily halted operations without giving more details. The Spanish government's declared a national emergency in the Madrid region and the neighbouring province of Avila because of wildfires. The fires are spreading rapidly in hot, dry conditions, forcing the evacuation of 10,000 people around the capital. In France, President Macron says he's asked the EU to help against wildfires, saying the crisis remained very intense. The number of people confirmed to have died in a major landslide in southwestern China last Friday has risen to 11. However, at least 50 more are still missing in Chongqing's Pengshui County. Stephen McDonnell in Beijing has this report.
1: Hundreds of emergency workers are still trying to find dozens of missing people following a huge landslide in Chongqing's Pengshui County. But hopes of finding any more survivors now seem very slim. According to an official statement, there were no signs of life being detected under the massive volume of debris. Rescue teams tried using explosives to clear enormous rocks, but said that the large volume of collapsed material, the size of the fallen boulders, the narrow operating space, and the instability of the slope have all made the rescue operation extremely difficult.
0: Studies found tens of thousands of different languages were spoken around the world at the peak of linguistic diversity before a great extinction began that continues today. The research from Harvard University indicates that language diversity peaked between 1 and 3,000 years ago, much more recently than previously thought. The rapid loss of languages began with the spread of multi-ethnic empires. BBC News.
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Sweaty Roo, written by Johnny Hodges, performed here by the Clayton Hamilton Jazz Orchestra. And before that, Pat Martino, live at Yoshi's Legendary Jazz Club in Oakland, with him, Joey DeFrancesco, playing organ, Billy Hart playing drums, all blues. And we began with When You're Smiling from Bill Stewart's album, Think Before You Think, released in 1998 by the drummer, with him, Joe Lovano on sax, Dave Holland on bass, Mark Cohen playing piano. I'm Jana Lee Ross. Thanks so much for listening to Jazz with me.

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2: The weather forecast this evening shows mostly clear skies in Yuma, Parker, and Quartzsite with an evening low of 92 degrees. Winds out of the south-southwest at around 5 miles per hour. Tomorrow we expect another sunny hot day with a high near 118.
3: 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I'm Daryl Brogdon. 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

Something of a revolving door of players on that set. That was Herbie Hancock's Driftin' from 1962's Taken Off, with Herbie Butch Warren on bass, Freddie Hubbard on drums, Dexter Gordon on sax, and Billy Higgins playing drums. Before that, we heard Billy Higgins playing with Pierre Michelot, the tune Jitterbug Waltz, Fats Waller's song, and Toots Thielemann playing the harmonica. And before that, Pierre Michelot playing bass with Dexter Gordon about 26 years or so before what you just heard from Our Man in Paris, the Gershwin tune Our Love Is Here to Stay. Dexter Gordon with Pierre Michelot on bass, Kenny Clark playing drums, and Bud Powell on piano. I'm Jana Lee Ross. Thanks so much for listening to Jazz with me. You can get in touch anytime and let us know what you love about jazz. 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
1: 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We are Border Radio. Coming up here in a second, I've got some BBC News followed by some jazz. 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
2: BBC News with Moira Alderson. The United States is imposing new tariffs on dozens of countries as President Trump seeks to rebuild a protectionist policy that's been repeatedly challenged in court. The tariffs of up to 12.5% are based on claims that America's trading partners are not doing enough to stop forced labor. The new tariffs replace a temporary one put in place after the Supreme Court struck down earlier duties imposed using emergency powers. Several countries have decried Washington's latest decision, including Australia's Trade Minister, Don Farrell.
3: We do not believe it was justified. We believe that amongst all of the countries in the world, Australia does take the issue of slavery, modern slavery, seriously, and will continue to do that. And from my point of view, and the government's point of view, we will continue to argue very strongly for the removal of these tariffs.
2: Leaders of India's youth protest movement will meet government officials today to discuss their demands for educational reform. The cockroach junta party has been calling for the dismissal of the education minister over the leak of exam papers. Earlier, one of their most prominent supporters, Sonam Wanchuk, ended a long hunger strike. Arunade Mukherjee has the latest from Delhi.
4: Prime Minister Narendra Modi, he's been largely silent, or completely silent rather, on the future of his education minister. Now that is unacceptable to the students, which is why they continue to sit in hundreds. In fact, they grow as the day progresses every day. And that's what we're seeing, and they are very clear. In fact, there was a press conference by some of the leaders of the protest movement just a short while back, saying that, look, everything else is fine, but we are only going to stop once you ask your federal education minister to resign. We will not accept anything below that.
2: The United States has carried out another night of strikes on Iran, with Iranian media reporting explosions in multiple locations along the Gulf Coast, as well as in western central areas. President Trump had threatened retaliation against Iran and its Houthi allies in Yemen following attacks on Saudi oil tankers in the Red Sea. Our Middle East correspondent Yulan Nell has more.
5: Some developments in the past few hours. The Iranians now saying that they have launched new drone attacks on Jordan and Bahrain, which both have U.S. military bases. And then in Iranian media, there have been reports about explosions, particularly in Bandar Abbas and Qasem Island, but also in some new locations in the west and the center of the country, and also of the air defenses having been activated over Tehran, the capital.
2: A month has passed since Venezuela was struck by twin earthquakes that killed more than 5,000 people. Tens of thousands remain missing and the bodies are still being recovered from destroyed buildings. Many Venezuelans remain angry at the government's response to the disaster. BBC News. Hundreds of people in southwest France have been evacuated by boat to escape a fast-moving wildfire. The authorities have ordered everyone to leave the Cap Ferret Peninsula on the Atlantic coast. Overnight, President Macron said he'd asked the European Union's Civil Protection Mechanism for help against wildfires, saying the crisis remained very intense. Drones launched overnight from Ukraine have hit warehouses near the Russian city of St. Petersburg, starting a large fire. Footage and pictures posted online show a large black cloud of smoke over the city. Local media said the buildings targeted belong to Russia's largest online retailer, Wildberries. The number of people confirmed to have died in a major landslide in southwestern China has risen to 11. Dozens of others are still missing, although rescuers say hopes of finding any more survivors now are very slim. Stephen McDonnell is in Beijing.
6: A week ago, following torrential mountainside rain, a land collapse poured boulders as big as houses into a town centre, crushing entire multi-storey buildings. Rescue teams tried using explosives to clear enormous rocks, but said that the large volume of collapsed material, the size of the fallen boulders, the narrow operating space and the instability of the slope have all made the rescue operation extremely difficult.
2: The Cuban Foreign Minister, Bruno Rodriguez, has condemned new US sanctions that target Cuba's international medical missions. He said the move was an attack on the right to healthcare of hundreds of thousands of people around the world. A study has found that tens of thousands of different languages were spoken around the world at the peak of linguistic diversity before a great extinction began that continues today. The research from Harvard University indicates that language diversity peaked between 1 and 3,000 years ago, much more recently than previously thought. The rapid loss of languages began with the spread of multi-ethnic empires. BBC News.
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Wayne Shorter's beautiful tune, Anna Maria, Kenny Kirkland playing piano. Before that, Stella by Starlight, Chet Baker, his final recording live in Tokyo in 1987, with him, Hein Vandergein on bass, Harold Denko playing piano, John Ingles on drums. And the set began with a duo, Lenore Raphael playing piano and Howard Alden playing guitar. Wouldn't It Be Loverly from My Fair Lady. Swings a little bit more than it did in the show. I'm Jane Lee Ross. Thanks so much for listening to Jazz with me. There's a great sort of urban myth quote attributed to Bill Evans. Supposedly someone came up to him at a gig one night and said, "Hey Bill, I'd like a piano lesson." And Bill said, "Okay, go learn all the things you are in all 12 keys." Here's just a fraction of what Bill Evans does with all the things you are.

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1: It's a very warm night with light winds in Quartzsite, Parker, and Yuma. The low should be about 92 degrees. Winds out of the southwest at 5 miles per hour. Tomorrow, another sunny hot day with a high just under 118 degrees. An extreme heat warning remains in effect until Monday.
2: 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Of course, we're going to talk about the winning team. 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

Joey DeFrancesco at the organ, joined by Houston Person. They were playing Alone Together. Before that, Madam Piano Jazz herself, Marion McPartland. What a great arrangement of Sweet and Lovely. Brian Torf with her on bass, Jake Hanna on drums. And we started off the set with Milt Jackson playing his tune For Someone I Love in a very extravagant arrangement from Creed Taylor. I'm Jana Lee Ross. Thanks so much for listening to Jazz with me. You can get in touch anytime and let us know what you love about jazz. 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
2: BBC News with Moira Alderson. Washington's trading partners have expressed disappointment at new tariffs that the Trump administration is imposing on imports from about 60 countries. China, Britain and the EU are among the countries penalised for supposedly not doing enough to stop forced labour. The White House's original import taxes were struck down by the US Supreme Court. Samira Hussein in New York considers whether Mr Trump's tariff policy has been effective.
3: Have manufacturing jobs come back to the U.S.? Well, not really, according to government data. It shows that manufacturing employment has actually fallen since the first tariffs were imposed. Have they lowered U.S. imports? Well, not really. U.S. imports have been steadily increasing since the beginning of the year, and in May, they reached near record highs.
2: Leaders of India's youth protest movement are meeting government officials in Delhi to discuss their demands for educational reform. The cockroach junta party has been calling for the dismissal of the education minister over exam paper leaks. The mass protests have become a headache for Narendra Modi's government. Rishav Ranjan is a lawyer for the demonstrators.
4: For the first time, the youngsters are fearless. They are coming with humorous slogans, humorous placards, and standing firm on their demand. What we noticed was that bystanders and the youngsters, who for the first time in their life are coming for this kind of protest and becoming part of that young politics in the country, were being detained and they were threatened by the police.
2: Iran says it's carried out drone strikes on U.S. military facilities and bases in Jordan, Kuwait and Bahrain as the daily strikes and counterstrikes continue. Several blasts have also been heard near Erbil Airport in Iraq's Kurdistan region, home to U.S. troops. Four Palestinians and one Israeli have been killed in a shooting near an illegal settlement in the occupied West Bank. Eight others are injured. The Palestinian authorities say their citizens were shot dead by Israeli forces after they confronted settlers attacking the village of Tal. Israeli troops have closed the city of Nablus and the Tal area. A month has passed since Venezuela was struck by twin earthquakes that killed more than 5,000 people. Tens of thousands remain missing and bodies are still being recovered from destroyed buildings. Our correspondent Will Grant has just visited the worst-hit area, La Guaira.
5: The heavy machinery has flattened now parts of the areas of rubble, removed debris entirely from some areas or continue to work at it at pace. And of course, the desperation in terms of absolute sheer need. People homeless, people living in very, very temporary shelters like cheap nylon tents and so on. That is just more and more stark as the days turned into weeks and now a full month.
2: BBC News. The number of people confirmed to have died in a major landslide in southwestern China has risen to 11. Dozens of others are still missing, although rescuers say hopes of finding any more survivors now are very slim. A land collapse in Chongqing's Pengshui County last Friday, following torrential rain, sent huge boulders into the town centre, crushing multi-storey buildings. Drones launched overnight from Ukraine have hit warehouses near the Russian city of St. Petersburg, starting a large fire. Online footage shows a large black cloud of smoke over the city. Local media said the buildings targeted belong to Russia's largest online retailer, Wildberries. The company says two of its warehouses in St. Petersburg have temporarily halted operations. Hundreds of people in southwest France have been evacuated by boat to escape a fast-moving wildfire. The authorities have ordered everyone to leave the Cap Ferret Peninsula on the Atlantic coast. Corinne Pelot lives in the area.
6: I feel really bad when I see my town destroyed like this. It breaks my heart. It's such a pleasant place to live, so seeing it go up in smoke is just so sad. But I hope with all the firefighters we have, they'll help us get things back on track and we'll be able to reclaim the town.
2: Overnight, President Macron said he'd asked the EU Civil Protection Mechanism for help against wildfires, saying the crisis remained very intense. The EU says it's sending France 3 water bombing planes. Big fires are also burning in Italy and Spain, where the government's declared a national emergency in the Madrid region. A study has found tens of thousands of different languages were spoken around the world at the peak of linguistic diversity before a great extinction began that continues today. The research from Harvard University indicates language diversity peaked between 1 and 3,000 years ago, much more recently than previously thought. The rapid loss of languages began with the spread of multi-ethnic empires. That's the latest BBC News.
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bassman Clark Summers and his incredible trio, Bash from the Recording Peninsula, Jeff Bradfield tenor, Dana Hall drums, Clark Summers on bass. We heard his composition, Morning Bell. Right before that, Daphnis Prieto featuring the voice of Luciana Salza. We heard When I Miss You. Let's continue with Vicente Archer from Short Stories, supported by Gerald Clayton on piano and Bill Stewart on drums. Drop of Dusk.

Ulysses S. Owens, his project Songs of Freedom. We heard Be My Husband, beautifully sung by Alicia Olatunja. And you've heard it right here with me, Dee Alexander. And this is Jazz.

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1: The weather forecast this evening shows mostly clear skies in Yuma, Parker, and Quartzsite with an evening low of 92 degrees. Winds out of the south-southwest at around 5 miles per hour. Tomorrow we expect another sunny hot day with a high near 118.
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That's Paul Marinaro from his recording Not Quite Yet, with a lush arrangement of Invitation, arranged by none other than Mr. Mike Alamana. Right before that, we heard from Artemis in Real Time with their rendition of Wayne Shorter's Penelope. Renee Rosnes, piano. Ingrid Jensen, trumpet. Nicole Glover, tenor. Alexa Tarantino, alto. Narika Ueda, bass. And Allison Miller on drums, arranged by Renee Rosnes. Let's continue with something else featuring Vincent Herring from the recording Soul Jazz on Smoke Sessions, with Horace Silver's Filthy Magnasty.

0: What a great arrangement of Angel Eyes from George Freeman and Chico Freeman's recording, All in the Family, with none other than Harrison Bankhead with the bass line that no one can duplicate. Right before that, Vincent Herring from Hard Times, Summertime with Nicholas Beard on vocals. Thank you so much for joining me during this hour. You're with D. Alexander. Had a great time sharing this music with you. Hope you've enjoyed it as well. Until we are together again, please take good care of yourself. You're with D. Alexander, and this is Jazz.
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3: BBC News with Moira Alderson. Washington's trading partners have expressed disappointment at new tariffs that the Trump administration is imposing on imports from about 60 countries. China, Britain and the EU are among the countries penalised for supposedly not doing enough to stop forced labour. The White House's original import taxes were struck down by the US Supreme Court. Samira Hussein in New York considers whether Mr. Trump's tariff policy has been effective.
4: Have manufacturing jobs come back to the U.S.? Well, not really, according to government data. It shows that manufacturing employment has actually fallen since the first tariffs were imposed. Have they lowered U.S. imports? Well, not really. U.S. imports have been steadily increasing since the beginning of the year, and in May, they reached near record highs.
3: Leaders of India's youth protest movement are meeting government officials in Delhi to discuss their demands for educational reform. The cockroach junta party has been calling for the dismissal of the education minister over the leak of exam papers. The protests, which have seen tens of thousands of young people participate across the country, have become a headache for Prime Minister Narendra Modi's government. Arunade Mukherjee is at a demonstration in Delhi.
5: The pressure is mounting, and that is clearly seen in the fact that we've seen a flurry of statements coming in from Prime Minister Narendra Modi on this matter, who has been largely silent for over 1.5 months. But in the last 24 hours, he's talked about the setting up of fast-track courts to ensure those responsible for examination paper leaks be punished. He's also now talking about the probability of the introduction of a legislation in Parliament next week which addresses the key issues regarding examination paper leaks, which is one of the major points of protest here.
3: The South African President Cyril Ramaphosa has won a legal challenge halting parliamentary impeachment proceedings against him. The case was linked to a row involving the theft of more than $500,000 from a farm owned by the president. There had been questions over the source of the money kept at the property and why it was allegedly hidden in furniture. Mr. Ramaphosa has denied any wrongdoing. Four Palestinians and one Israeli have been killed in a shooting near an illegal settlement in the occupied West Bank. Eight others are injured. One is in a critical condition. Violence in the West Bank has escalated sharply in recent weeks. Our global affairs reporter, Mimi Swaby, has more details.
6: The Palestinian authorities say their citizens were shot dead by Israeli forces after they'd confronted illegal settlers attacking the village of Tal. The Israeli military says it has launched a manhunt for Palestinians involved after reports of an attack on Israeli civilians hiking in the area. Palestinians say they were attacked by settlers. Israeli troops have temporarily closed off the city of Nablus and the Tal area, setting up roadblocks there.
3: Mimi Swaby reporting, BBC News. Iran says it's carried out drone strikes on US military facilities and bases in Jordan, Kuwait and Bahrain as the daily strikes and counter-strikes continue. Several blasts have also been heard near Erbil Airport in Iraq's Kurdistan region, home to US troops. Tehran said the strikes were in retaliation for another night of American attacks. Ukraine has hit the Russian online retailer Wildberries for the third time in 6 days, targeting the company's warehouses in the St. Petersburg region. Video posted online showed clouds of black smoke over the city, and Wildberries says two of its warehouses there have halted operations. Hundreds of people in southwest France have been evacuated by boat to escape a fast-moving wildfire. The authorities have ordered everyone to leave the Cap Ferret Peninsula on the Atlantic coast. Hugh Schofield reports from Paris.
7: The Cap Ferret Peninsula next to the Bay of Arcachon is one of the jewels of the French Atlantic coast. Now the 40,000 people who live or holiday there are urgently leaving, most by car along a thin strip of land that separates the water from the burning forest, others by boat. A huge pall of white smoke lies over the zone. 60 kilometres to the south, a second major fire is burning, and 20,000 people have been told to leave the area around the town of Biscarrosse. France has called in help in the form of more water-bombing aircraft from other European countries.
3: A South Korean court has reduced by a third the divorce settlement a tech billionaire must pay to his former wife. In a case dubbed by local media the divorce of the century, Choi Tae-won, the chairman of the chipmaker SK Hynix, will hand more than $640 million to his former wife, No So-young, daughter of a former South Korean president. Seoul's high court ruled that she was entitled to a third of the couple's marital assets. That's the latest. BBC News.
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beautiful composition from my friend Steve Million from his recording Perfectly Spaced, with Mark Feldman violin, Eric Hochberg bass, Bob Rummage on drums with Tortured Moon. Before that, we heard from Miss Kelly Green from her recording Seams with a beautiful composition, Lonely One. Here's drummer Brandon Sanders from his recording Compton's Finest, with Keith Brown piano, Chris Lewis tenor, Warren Wolf vibes, Eric Wheeler on bass with Voyage.

from Sean Jones's recording Kaleidoscope, really nice rendition of Never Let Me Go, sung by Mr. J.D. Walter. Sean Jones flugelhorn, Orrin Evans piano, Obed Calvair drums, Lucas Curtis bass. And you've heard it right here with me, D. Alexander, and this is Jazz.

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1: 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I'm Daryl Brogdon. 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
3: Major to extreme heat risk today in portions of southwest Arizona and southeast California. Heat index values in Quartzsite, Parker, and Yuma today as high as 118. Winds out of the south at 5 to 10 miles per hour could gust up to 25 miles per hour. Tonight we expect a clear sky with a low near 90 degrees.
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by Terrell Stafford trumpet, Jeb Patton piano, David Wong bass, Billy Drummond on drums. Let's continue with trumpeter Ron Miles from Old Main Chapel, a live recording that he did with Bill Frisell on guitar, Brian Blade on drums. His composition, I Will Be Free.

Alyssa Allgood from her recording From Here. We heard her composition, Young Wings, with Jeffrey Keyser piano, John Patitucci bass, Kendrick Scott drums, and Greg Ward on saxophone on Next Records label. Right before that, we heard from Mr. Charles McPherson from his recording, Reverence, with Old Folks. He supported

0: leave my call composition. I'll be right here waiting from the group Air from Airtime. And before that, Brandy Younger from Brand New Life, If It's Magic. And you've heard this music right here with me, D. Alexander. This is jazz.
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3: BBC News with Moira Alderson. China has warned the United States against starting a new trade war after the Trump administration imposed tariffs on more than 60 countries. Washington says it's acted because the nations haven't been doing enough to tackle forced labor. But many U.S. allies say the taxes are unjustified. The EU's foreign policy chief, Kaja Kallas, dismissed the U.S. government's stated reason for imposing them.
4: What I've heard also, the argumentation behind that it's forced labor, but you can't say that for European Union. If you compare our labor laws to the ones of United States, people have paid vacations, we have very good labor conditions for our employees, so it's not really grounded.
3: Leaders of India's youth protest movement say the government has asked for 24 hours to respond to their demand for the resignation of the education minister. It follows talks between representatives of the Cockroach Junta Party and the government. Huge protests sparked by the leak of exam papers have become a headache for Prime Minister Narendra Modi's administration, which had tried to ignore them. Muhammad Ashri is one of tens of thousands of young Indians who've taken part.
5: My brothers and sisters here suffered a lot because of what the Delhi police did to them. I will never forgive them. I just want to tell Modi that along with the minister Dharmendra Pradhan, he too should resign.
3: The South African president, Cyril Ramaphosa, has won a legal challenge, temporarily halting parliamentary impeachment proceedings against him. The case was linked to a row involving the theft of more than $500,000 from a farm owned by the president in 2020. There had been questions over the source of the money kept at the property and why it was allegedly hidden in furniture. He denies any wrongdoing. Pumza Fulani reports from Johannesburg.
6: In court, his legal team had argued that not halting the impeachment committee's work until his review case is ruled on could cause him irreparable reputational harm. A full bench of three judges heard the matter. Two ruled that he should be granted a short-term interdict, while one found his application should be dismissed. The majority judgment means that until the other case is heard and finalized, the impeachment proceedings cannot continue.
3: The Romanian president, Nicolae Dan, says one of its planes has shot down a suspected Russian drone in its airspace. The Romanian authorities had earlier issued alerts across several eastern and southeastern counties. They warned of a possible risk from falling aerial objects following Russian air raids on Ukraine's Danube ports. The warning advised people to seek shelter indoors, stay away from windows and exterior walls, and remain alert for up to 90 minutes. BBC News. Ukraine has hit the Russian online retailer Wildberries for the third time in 6 days, targeting the company's warehouses around St. Petersburg. Video online showed clouds of black smoke over the city, and Wildberries says two of its warehouses there have halted operations. It said there had been no casualties. Kyiv says the company stores and ships components for sanctioned military equipment, making it a legitimate target. Israel's prime minister is holding an emergency meeting after four Palestinians and one Israeli were killed in a shooting near an illegal settlement in the occupied West Bank. Eight others were injured. Mimi Swaby has this report.
7: The Palestinian Authority say their citizens were shot dead by Israeli forces after they'd confronted illegal settlers attacking the village of Tal. The Israeli military says it has launched a manhunt for Palestinians involved after reports of an attack on Israeli civilians hiking in the area. Palestinians say they were attacked by settlers. Israeli troops have temporarily closed off the city of Nablus and the Tal area, setting up roadblocks there.
3: A South Korean court has reduced by a third the divorce settlement a tech billionaire must pay to his former wife. In a case dubbed by local media the divorce of the century, Choi Tae-won, the chairman of the chipmaker SK Hynix, will hand more than $640 million to his former wife, No So-young, daughter of a former South Korean president. Seoul's high court said she was entitled to a third of the couple's marital assets. In football, the former Liverpool manager Jurgen Klopp has been unveiled as the new head coach of the men's German national team. It follows the resignation of his predecessor Julian Nagelsmann following Germany's early exit from the World Cup. Klopp, one of the most sought-after managers in world football, has not held a coaching job since leaving Liverpool 2 years ago. His most recent role was as head of global football for Red Bull, alongside work as a TV pundit. That's the latest. BBC News.
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celebrating the queen of the blues, Dinah Washington. That was Woody Shaw from his recording Imagination with If I Were a Bell. And right before that, Pat Bianchi on Hammond B3 from In the Moment with Blue Gardenia. And he's supported by Byron Landham on drums, Peter Bernstein guitar, and of course Pat Bianchi on Hammond B3. Let's continue with Irene Reed with What a Difference a Day Makes.

That's Kenny Burrell on guitar from Prestige Profiles. I'll Close My Eyes. You've heard it right here with me, Dee Alexander. This is Jazz.

0: If you're tired of listening to long commercials before finally hearing music, look no further. We've got you covered. Whether you're searching on your radio, trying to find an app to play some tunes, or need background music playing on your computer while finishing up some work, KOFA Border Radio is your non-commercial place for music.
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2: Major to extreme heat risk today in portions of southwest Arizona and southeast California. Heat index values in Quartzsite, Parker, and Yuma today as high as 118. Winds out of the south at 5 to 10 miles per hour could gust up to 25 miles per hour. Tonight we expect a clear sky with a low near 90 degrees.
3: I'm Maria Hinojosa, this week on Latino USA. The World Cup has come to an end. We talk about its significance and the most controversial moments, from heartwarming viral clips to the politics that intervened in an unprecedented way. Of course, we're going to talk about the winning team. That's this week on Latino USA.
2: Sunday morning.

on clarinet, that's Dr. Michael White from Crescent City Serenade, his rendition of Careless Love, as we celebrate Dinah Washington. One of her idols was the great Bessie Smith. She made that song very popular. Right before that, Johnny Hartman from his recording and the title track, Unforgettable. Let's continue with our celebration centennial of the music of Dinah Washington with Cecile McLaurin-Savant with her version of Mad About the Boy.

0: Vincent Herring from his recording Simple Pleasures, his version of There Is No Greater Love. And before that, we heard from Ray Brown and his trio from Solar Energy with Teach Me Tonight. Gene Harris, piano, Emily Rimmler, guitar, Garrick King, drums, and of course, Ray Brown on bass. Thank you for joining me. You're with D. Alexander. This is Jazz.
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3: BBC News with Moira Alderson. China has warned the United States against starting a new trade war after the Trump administration imposed tariffs on more than 60 countries. Washington says it's acted because the nations haven't been doing enough to tackle forced labor, but many U.S. allies say the taxes are unjustified. In February, the U.S. Supreme Court ruled that President Trump's previous tariff regime was unconstitutional, and the White House has been drawing an alternative policy. In Beijing, China's foreign ministry spokesman Lin Jian reacted.
4: China's position on the economic and trade issues between China and the United States is consistent and clear. We oppose all forms of unilateral tariff measures. A tariff war or trade war serves the interests of no one.
3: Leaders of India's youth protest movement say the government has asked for 24 hours to respond to their demand for the resignation of the education minister. It follows talks between representatives of the Cockroach Junta Party and government officials in Delhi. Arunade Mukherjee reports from the capital.
5: This was the second meeting in 5 days, a sign that as the pressure mounts, the government is desperate to try to end the impasse. The senior minister in charge of negotiations said the two-hour-long talks were cordial and the government would now discuss internally the next course of action. Earlier in the day, the prime minister had turned to social media to appeal to the students, assuring there would be legislation in parliament next week to address the exam paper leaks. But the hundreds of demonstrators still gathered at a protest site in central Delhi are not convinced. The students are now trying to garner support outside Delhi and have called for nationwide peaceful protests to draw attention to their demands.
3: The South African President Cyril Ramaphosa has won a legal challenge, temporarily halting parliamentary impeachment proceedings against him. The case was linked to a row involving the theft of more than $500,000 from a farm owned by the president. Mr. Ramaphosa has denied any wrongdoing. There have been conflicting accounts of a clash in the north of the West Bank in which four Palestinians and one Israeli have been killed. There's been a worrying rise in violence in the occupied West Bank as the Israeli election approaches. Yolande Nell reports from Jerusalem.
6: It began, a Palestinian witness told the BBC early in the morning, when locals in the village of Tel rushed to confront about 30 settlers who were attacking Palestinian homes. The Israeli army says its troops were sent to the area after they were told a group of Israeli hikers had been attacked. The military says a Palestinian stole a weapon from the security guard of a nearby settler outpost and fired at the Israelis. The guard was killed. Soldiers are then said to have shot dead the Palestinian shooter. In response, Israel's far-right National Security Minister Itamar Ben-Gavir has said Palestinian homes and villages in the West Bank should share the same fate as Beit Hanun in northern Gaza, which has been largely destroyed.
3: Yolande Nell reporting. BBC News. The European Commission has accused TikTok of failing to protect children, many of whose account settings expose them to cyberbullying and predatory behaviour. It said the accounts of minors must only be visible to those granted permission. The EU's tech chief said greater protection should not be an opt-in, but rather the default. Romania's president, Nicu Șordan, says one of its planes has shot down a suspected Russian drone in its airspace. The Romanian authorities had earlier issued alerts across several eastern and southeastern counties. They warned of a possible risk from falling aerial objects following Russian air raids on Ukraine's Danube ports. A South Korean court has reduced by a third the divorce settlement a tech billionaire must pay to his former wife. In a case dubbed the divorce of the century, Choi Tae-won, the chairman of chipmaker SK Hynix, will hand more than $640 million to his former wife, No So-young. Jake Kwon is in Seoul.
7: Choi was the heir to the major corporation and No was the daughter of the country's leader. Fast forward to 2015, Choi finally announces that he has a mistress and that he has a child with her. And a couple of years later, he files for divorce. But then No demands that Choi give her not only the alimony, but nearly half of the business empire. She gives evidence that her father, the president, had secretly funded Choi's company using slush fund back in 1991. But the court eventually denies that she has any claim to it because it was illegal fund. But it does acknowledge that the company had really grown in value, so she is entitled to one-third of the company's value.
3: In football, the former Liverpool manager Jurgen Klopp has been unveiled as the new head coach of the German national team. It follows the resignation of his predecessor Julian Nagelsmann after Germany's early exit from the World Cup. Klopp, one of the most sought-after managers in world football, has not held a coaching job since leaving Liverpool 2 years ago. His most recent role was as head of global football for Red Bull. That's the latest world news from the BBC.
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That's Fertile Ground from their recording Seasons Change. The composition, Like Poetry. Right before that, we heard from the group Something Else, featuring Vincent Herring from the recording Soul Jazz, with Jeremy Pelt on trumpet, Wayne Escoffery tenor, Paul Ballenbeck, David Kokoski, Essiet, and Otis Brown III. And we heard the composition Slow Drag, which was composed by Donald Byrd. Let's continue with Vicente Archer from Short Stories, with Gerald Clayton and Bill Stewart, a Bill Stewart composition entitled Drop of Dusk.

That's Joel Ross from New Blues with his composition Early. And you've heard it right here with me, Dee Alexander. And this is Jazz.

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2: Major to extreme heat risk today in portions of southwest Arizona and southeast California. Heat index values in Quartzsite, Parker, and Yuma today as high as 118. Winds out of the south at 5 to 10 miles per hour could gust up to 25 miles per hour. Tonight we expect a clear sky with a low near 90 degrees.
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0: want to know what the real deal be. I mean, talk to me.
1: Rap on, baby. Rap on, rap on.
0: Tell me what happened. I mean, who was that woman I saw you with last night? Don't you tell me what woman I saw. No, I know it. I know it.
1: Listen, Marlena. Mm. Let me tell you this one time. If there is anything going on anywhere that is more fun than it is here, I will be there. So and you, I am here.
0: You tell me the truth.
1: I'm here with you. You understand?
0: I don't know about that.
1: We'll wrap on.
0: Well, I got a guy always late.

a wonderful pairing, Ernestine Anderson and Joe Williams. Is You Is or Is You Ain't My Baby. From Every Day, the best of the Verve years. Very nice arrangement of that. And right before that, we heard from Artemis from their recording. We heard the composition, Lyle May's composition, as a matter of fact, entitled Slink. From their album In Real Time. Let's continue with Mr. Chad McCullough on trumpet from The Charm of Impossibilities, and he's supported by Larry Cohut bass, John Deidmeyer drums, John Irabagan on tenor. Let's take a listen to Prayer.

0: At 94, Betty Bryant is still going strong. And like the title of her recording, Lot of Living, the beloved pianist, singer, and composer still has a lot of living to do. We just heard her composition, Blues to Get Started. Thank you so much for joining me during this hour. Had a great time sharing this music with you. Until we are together again, live every minute. Put yourself in it. Let someone close to you know how much you love them. You're with Dee Alexander. This is Jazz.
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3: BBC News with Moira Alderson. China has warned the US against starting a new trade war after the Trump administration imposed tariffs on more than 60 countries. Washington says it's acted because the nations haven't been doing enough to tackle forced labor, but many US allies say the taxes are unjustified. The White House's original import taxes were struck down by the US Supreme Court. And our correspondent Samira Hussein says it's not clear how effective Mr. Trump's tariff policy has been.
4: Have manufacturing jobs come back to the U.S.? Well, not really, according to government data. It shows that manufacturing employment has actually fallen since the first tariffs were imposed. Have they lowered U.S. imports? Well, not really. U.S. imports have been steadily increasing since the beginning of the year, and in May, they reached near record highs.
3: An experimental vaccine against the Ebola virus ravaging Central Africa has been administered to a volunteer for the first time. He received it in Oxford, where it's been developed in just 8 weeks. More than 1,000 people have been killed in the current outbreak of the Bundibugyo Ebola virus. Fergus Walsh reports.
5: Ed Hunt, who's 37, said he wanted to help after seeing news reports of the Ebola outbreak in DR Congo. He's one of 50 healthy volunteers aged 18 to 55 being recruited for the trial. The vaccine uses the same technology as the Oxford AstraZeneca COVID jab, which was given to hundreds of millions of people during the pandemic. Those taking part will not be given Ebola. Instead, scientists will analyze immune responses, which should give a good indication whether the vaccine will protect against the virus.
3: Fergus Walsh reporting. Leaders of India's youth protest movement say the government has asked for 24 hours to respond to their demand for the resignation of the education minister. It follows talks between youth representatives and government officials in Delhi on Friday. Several cities have been gripped by protests sparked by the leak of exam papers. The European Commission has accused TikTok of failing to protect children, many of whose account settings expose them to cyberbullying and predatory behaviour. It said the accounts of minors must only be visible to those granted permission. Sasha Schlichter has more details.
6: The EU's tech chief, Hanna Virkkunen, said greater protection for TikTok users should not be an opt-in, but rather the default. The Commission said it had found during its investigation that minors can make their accounts public, meaning anyone can see their content. The platform said it would review the EU findings and work constructively with the regulator. If the findings are confirmed, the EU can slap a fine of up to 6% of the Chinese company's total annual turnover.
3: BBC News. There have been conflicting accounts of a clash in the north of the occupied West Bank in which four Palestinians and one Israeli were killed. A Palestinian witness told the BBC that villagers rushed to confront some 30 Israeli settlers who were attacking Palestinian homes. The IDF, however, says Israeli hikers had been attacked and its troops had come to their defence. The president of Bangladesh, Mohammad Shahabuddin, has resigned nearly 2 years before the end of his term. A key ally of the ousted Prime Minister, Sheikh Hasina, he blamed health issues. He took office in 2023. Ms. Hasina fled to neighbouring India after a mass uprising against her rule 2 years ago. Mr. Shahabuddin's resignation came just days after she told media she would return to Bangladesh, where she faces the death penalty for allowing lethal force to be used against protesters. The United Nations Human Rights Chief Volker Türk has urged countries involved in the Iran war to help evacuate 6,000 sailors stranded in the Strait of Hormuz. His spokesman said parties to the conflict should facilitate safe passage. The Iranian authorities have warned civilians to stay away from US forces in the region. In football, the former Liverpool manager Jurgen Klopp has been unveiled as the new head coach of the men's German national team. It follows the resignation of his predecessor, Julian Nagelsmann, following the team's early exit from the World Cup. Klopp, one of the most sought-after managers in world football, said that he would give the job everything he has.
7: It's a great honour to be sitting here today. What's happened to me over the last few days, it's like a movie's playing in my head, and a lot of thoughts are going through my mind. I already had an idea of how significant the role of national team coach is, but when you're directly associated with it, then you really feel the magnitude and the responsibility behind it even more.
3: That's the latest world news from the BBC.
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Mr. Billy Valentine and the universal truth. We the people who are darker than blue. And right before that, we heard from Mass Swift on violin, Tamika Reed cello, Sylvia Bonyanese from their recording Here and Now, with a Tamika Reed composition, Ponce. Let's continue with Bobby Hutcherson, the title track from the recording, Montara.

Jennifer Wharton's Bonegasm from the recording Grit and Grace. She's on trombone. And we heard her composition, Mama's All Right, right here with me, Dee Alexander. And this is Jazz.

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2: Major to extreme heat risk today in portions of southwest Arizona and southeast California. Heat index values in Quartzsite, Parker, and Yuma today as high as 118. Winds out of the south at 5 to 10 miles per hour could gust up to 25 miles per hour. Tonight we expect a clear sky with a low near 90 degrees.
3: 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I'm Daryl Brogdon. 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

Before that, a classic, all-time classic, Herbie Hancock from Headhunters with Watermelon Man. Let's continue with Mr. Charles Lloyd from The Sky Will Still Be There Tomorrow with the composition The Ghost of Lady Day. And he's supported by Jason Moran, piano, Larry Grenadier bass, Brian Blade on drums.

0: from Matt Neese and the Capital Bones from their recording The Beat Goes On with their wonderful rendition of Duke Ellington's Sound of Love, a Charles Mingus composition. Thank you so much for joining me during this hour. I had a great time, as always, sharing this music. Until we are together again, please take good care of yourself. You're with Dee Alexander, and this is Jazz.
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Starting off local this morning, the Yuma Jazz Company here, One of These First Days. The name of the track, On the Bridge, Border Radio KOFA. Good Friday morning to you. My name is Dave Nash. As we play our usual music mixture here to get you into a weekend frame of mind before it's all said and done, you're going to hear some familiar artists this hour, including a jazz artist, Jill Scott, legendary Fats Domino, pop artist Shawn Mendes coming up very shortly, as is legendary Rock and Roll Hall of Fame group, Chicago. We'll also hear from Pulp and classic rock from Styx, kind of a leftover from our 4th of July special from a few weeks back. 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Next up is Cameron Quinlan. Her single Xbox arrived in January of 2025. 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Let's check it out here on Border Radio KOFA. Hey.

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Going back to 1994 for music from Pulp there. 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The Bridge, good morning to you. Moving backward in that set, we also heard Chicago doing Now More Than Ever. Shawn Mendes did Isn't That Enough. 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Bobby Charles wrote our next song after Fats Domino invited him to New Orleans. Charles joked that he had no car and would have to walk, so Domino turned that idea into a hometown anthem. Strings and all, Walking to New Orleans now from Fats Domino on Border Radio KOFA.

If you were listening to us back on the 4th of July, you might remember that we did an entire day's worth of American songs, songs with America, U.S., USA, some version of that in the title or in the content there somewhere. We left that one for this episode of The Bridge as well. Styx and Miss America from The Grand Illusion. I'm not a big Styx fan, but I do own a copy of that album. I would probably call that their best album. It was released, by the way, on 7/7/77. That's one of the trivia pieces about that particular album. David Broza did the instrumental Tears for Barcelona. Diana Rain did Done Me Dirty. You're on The Bridge. 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Next is a current voice in the mix. 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

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The Seekers with Morning Town Ride here on Border Radio KOFA. Kali Uchis did I Wish You Roses. Jill Scott from the Jazz Vein did Golden. And LeBrock with Heartstrings. All in that set of music here. Keep up with what we do. 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
2: Portside this morning shows a sunny hot day ahead with a high near 118 degrees. Winds at 5 to 10 miles per hour out of the southwest could gust as high as 20 to 25 miles per hour. Tonight, we expect it to be clear with a low of 92. Parker and Yuma have similar forecasts with a high of 116 and a low this evening of 91.
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I am Dave Nash sitting in. Only a couple of really big familiar names coming up this hour, including Freddie Fender and something that Ringo Starr recorded back in 2021. But right now, we're going to keep this hour of music moving along with the Gray Jacks. This is from the 2026 album Intergenerational. It's a track called With Who. Some new music for you this morning on The Bridge, Border Radio, KOFA.

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Miniature Tigers did Giraffe. Logan Green and the Bricks did a live version of Why Am I Lonely. And Freddie Fender was a household name very briefly back in 1975. And the song we played is one of the reasons why. Before the next teardrop falls. 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Some celebrity birthdays today here on Friday. Jennifer Lopez turns 57 today. Kristen Chenoweth, a Broadway star, the original Glinda in Wicked, born this day in 1968. Elizabeth Moss, born this day back in 1982. You might remember her from Mad Men and the TV version of The Handmaid's Tale. Anna Paquin, who was a child actress, but also went on to star in movies like The Piano, the True Blood series, and X-Men. She is having a birthday today as well. Happy birthday to all of those folks. And if anyone you know is having a birthday, wish them a happy birthday from us here at The Bridge, Border Radio, KO. FA King Tough keeps us moving along. Some new music here. 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

That is the artist Uma, or perhaps Yuma. Nah, wishful thinking on our part. Spells her name U-M-A, and from the EP Luther, that's Rain On Dancing Men here. On the Bridge, Border Radio K-O-F-A, Border Radio A-Z dot O-R-G. Also in that set, Cloud did Miss You, Kathy and the Kilowatts did Let's Do This Thing. 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ASAP Rocky keeps things moving along now. The radio edit of Punk Rocky. Title alone, kind of a neat little collision. Some rap identity, punk posture, Rocky's own name folded into two words. Let's check it out here on the Bridge. 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

Ringo Starr keeps putting out new music. That's when he recorded back in 2021, but he's done a couple of albums of Ringo doing country music, including one that he just released a few weeks ago here. The one that we played there called Let's Change the World. It's here on the bridge, Border Radio KOFA, Border Radio AZ.org. It's actually a song that he wrote from an EP that's with a video that's brought in young performers from the Kids in the Spotlight, which is a program that helps foster youth tell stories through film. Also in that set, The Interrupters did Last Call, Tommy Castro and the Painkillers did Soul Shake, and Guitar Shorty, Don't Mess With My Woman. This is The Bridge on Border Radio KOFA as we go to the top of the hour with an Arizona group called Jackalope.

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2: Major to extreme heat risk today in portions of southwest Arizona and southeast California. Heat index values in Quartzsite, Parker, and Yuma today as high as 118. Winds out of the south at 5 to 10 miles per hour could gust up to 25 miles per hour. Tonight, we expect a clear sky with a low near 90 degrees.
3: I'm Maria Hinojosa, this week on Latino USA. The World Cup has come to an end. We talk about its significance and the most controversial moments, from heartwarming viral clips to the politics that intervened in an unprecedented way. Of course, we're going to talk about the winning team. 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
2: Sunday morning.

It's a band called Dark Side. 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The track we heard from them is SNC. It kicks off this hour of The Bridge here on Border Radio, KOFA, BorderRadioAZ.org. 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Stick around this hour for some familiar artists. Everything from Woody Guthrie to Jose Feliciano, some Freddie King, Joe Jackson coming up soon. Even the Kinks will check in just a little while. But first, it's an artist that you may be familiar with, ZZ Ward. Not ZZ Top, ZZ Ward. And she actually is a female blues and rock singer and songwriter, wrote this song that we're going to play about keeping a relationship connected through the relentless early parenthood years, setting the idea against some hand claps, guitar, and heavy drums. Let's check out the song Love Alive, Border Radio, KOFA.

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Always Loves Me Some Joe Jackson. Like his new material, too. Good album he put out this year. But that one goes back to his rather unexpected album in 1981. His fourth album was an album of jazz covers. No one was expecting that particular track, We the Cats Shall Hep You. You used to be able to hear that in SeaWorld. We go to the Pets Rule show. They play that one at the end of the show there. This is The Bridge here on Border Radio, KOFA, BorderRadioAZ.org. We heard Austin Kolb do Free Your Mind, Willie Love and His Three Aces with Everybody's Fishing, Long John Hunter with T-Bone Intentions here on The Bridge. Next is a Saskatchewan band, Autopilot, and the song is Undisguised. It's a sound that has some bowed guitar, some progressive textures, and some pop hooks, so let's check it out here together on The Bridge, Border Radio KOFA.

back to 1968 for some classic rock from The Kinks. That's the album The Kinks or the Village Green Preservation Society. Not really a big seller in its day, but later on became one of the band's most admired records. The Derailers were in there with The Right Place, Freddie King, Leave My Woman Alone. 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Seattle's Minus the Bear is up next. This is from a 2005 album called Menos el Oso, Drilling, the name of it. 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

That is how you do a cover version there. 1968, Jose Feliciano, Light My Fire, completely different from the original that was done by The Doors just a few years before. So radio audiences weren't that upset to hear it done completely differently there. That helped make Jose an international star, also contributed to two Grammy Award wins. In there before that, Prefab Sprout, All the World Loves Lovers. You want a really good album in that sound and style all the way through. Check out their 1990 release, Jordan the Comeback. Woody Guthrie, This Land Is Your Land, which I read about in an editorial by Thomas Friedman in the New York Times the other day. So we had to pull that one out and hear the original 1944 recording of that one in there. And Chaz Sanford in there with Someday Susan as well. Wrapping up this hour of The Bridge here, Border Radio KOFA, with one of the standards of previous generation, The Very Thought of You. This version is by Errol Garner and his orchestra.

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2: Portside this morning shows a sunny hot day ahead with a high near 118 degrees. Winds at 5 to 10 miles per hour out of the southwest could gust as high as 20 to 25 miles per hour. Tonight, we expect it to be clear with a low of 92. Parker and Yuma have similar forecasts with a high of 116 and a low this evening of 91.
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covering the issue on both ends of the spectrum there. Love and Hate, that's a single by Natalie Jean from just last year to kick off this hour of music on the bridge on Border Radio KOFA and BorderRadioAZ.org. This hour, some familiar artists we have coming up include Chapel Roan, Charlie Musselwhite from the Blues, One Direction, Del Shannon, and Donovan. We'll check in a little while. Liz Brasher here in just a few songs. But right now it's a group called Emma's Plight. And this is a 2026 single called Unfettered Love. So we went from love wrestling with its opposite to love with the restraints removed. So those two titles together could be debating each other here on the bridge, Border Radio, KOFA.

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That's JC and Lainey. You can find that opening their 2013 album, Heart of Steel, the track End of the Flame. It's a duo that's worked together since 2009. They're kind of in the acoustic folk rock and guitar lane, two voices and two close harmonies there together. Red Light King did Lift the Curse. We heard Liz Brasher with Body of Mine. Roy Gaines in there with I'm in an Awful Mood. But I'm in a good mood. It's Friday, and I'm playing good music for you. I am Dave Nash. This is The Bridge on Border Radio KOFA and BorderRadioAZ.org. Next up is a former PHOX singer, Monica Martin, track called Patient. She described this as a song that is about asking for enough space to build healthier emotional habits and to avoid codependence. It is simply titled Patient, Border Radio KOFA.

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Good Luck, Babe. That one carried her into 6 Grammy Award nominations and a 2025 Best New Artist win there. 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Ralph Stanley and Ralph Stanley II did Don't Weep For Me. Eddie Lejeune and Ken Smith did Vals de Caplan. Next up, going back to one of the greatest hits of the artist who simply went in the day back by Donovan Leach, as he is more formally known, 1965 recording of Donna Donna here on Border Radio KOFA.

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Kentucky or wherever you come take a bow. Just my memories of you. Henry Graham, I can see that you're lonely too. You're my own. Yep, Johnny Tucker, even though we're far apart.

We've had a couple trips to the 60s this hour and a number of trips to the 60s on the show this morning here. That's one of them there, Del Shannon and Show Me, back to 1966 for that one there from the album Total Commitment. It's part of what we do here on Border Radio KOFA. One Direction did Alive, the Phoenix connected Floyd Dixon and the Rhythm Room All-Stars with So Long. I was at the Rhythm Room a year or two ago to see Marshall Crenshaw perform. Good tiny little room. Definitely get a good space to watch the band, that's for sure. Charlie Musselwhite in there with No as well as we wrap up the bridge here this morning on Border Radio KOFA, borderradioaz.org. I'm Dave Nash. I'll be back to do the weekend edition of Crossing Borders 3 to 7 both this Saturday and Sunday. Eric Kamen's tribute to Jimmy, meaning Jimi Hendrix, is up next here on Border Radio KOFA.

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2: 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I'm Alexandra Rangel. Joining me for this education-focused episode is Education Solutions reporter Cisco Stargazer. We're discussing the upcoming school year with Dale and Dennis Ponder, superintendents of two local school districts. They'll share how Yuma's education landscape is evolving and how their school districts are preparing for students to return. 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Well, welcome to this episode of Yuma Edition. I'm Alexandra Rangel.
3: And I'm Cisco Stargazer, Education Solutions reporter.
2: And this episode is going to be more of an education-focused episode with school just around the corner with a new school year. Cisco was very excited to kind of dig into that with two of our educators in Yuma who are, you know, head of the biggest elementary school districts in town. So, Cisco, if you want to go ahead and introduce them.
3: Sure. To my left here is Dennis Ponder, superintendent of Yuma School District 1, and Dale Ponder, newly began his position as superintendent of Crane School District. And I think there's a little bit of resemblance between you two.
4: Definitely the spelling of the last name is the same.
3: Yeah. So, yeah, I thought interesting story with you guys being brothers and coming from a school finance background and now superintendents.
4: Yeah.
3: Yeah.
4: Thanks for having us.
5: Thank you.
2: Yep. Yeah, thanks for being here. I guess whoever you want to kick it off with, Cisco.
3: Yeah, I'm curious. How did you both get into school? Now, was it just education first or did the school finance come later? What is your story?
4: So I will go all the way back to the beginning. When I was pursuing my undergraduate degree, my intention was to teach math and coach basketball. I thought that's what I wanted to do. I met with a counselor there at our college and said, that is great. Here's what you can anticipate earning coming out of school being an educator and coaching basketball. And then here are some other options. So I went through the first semester taking education courses, and the college that we attended, you're placed in different labor environments within the institution. So you could be within food service. You could be within athletics. You could be within the business office. You could help support the operations of the college in some capacity. And I was placed within the business administration field. And I fell in love with that environment. I thought it was really interesting to see all the pieces that were necessary in order to make that college work. I got to meet with auditors. I got to work on account code structures. I had to help with procurement activities and accounts payable, and just really got a good understanding of all the various business environments for that. So I then changed my major from education to business administration because of that experience. At the same time, I was pursuing a minor in computer science. So I was, the first 2 years of my undergraduate work was in the business office, and then I went to computer science and fell in love with that and seeing here's what it takes to support the business functions and the business operations, basically our software within the business office. I ended up supporting that and then writing different queries for reporting and those types of things for the decision makers within the business office. So really kind of enjoyed the marrying of those two different components. So that was kind of the transition from education to business. Graduated from high school and didn't really have a whole lot of opportunities. It was following the tragic events of 9/11. And so trying to find employment in Tennessee and Ohio and Kentucky, where we're originally from, became very problematic. And my parents had relocated to Yuma from the Tucson area and thought, okay, I'll give that a try. It was a little bit more arm-twisting than that because I'd never heard of Yuma and thought, I can't find a job in these larger major cities surrounding Kentucky. Never heard of Yuma. How am I supposed to get employment in Yuma? But came out here and found an opportunity working for the federal government, doing small commodities purchasing, and then an opportunity came available at Crane. Actually took two attempts to get into Crane. The first one I was passed over for someone who had more state procurement experience, which I totally understand. But the way that situation was handled by then Mike Wicks, who was our CFO, was called the Executive Director of Management Services at that time. The way he handled that circumstance really really brought to attention the culture that exists within organizations. And I thought that was a really great way to handle a situation, which I was disappointed in doing. And so 5 months later, he reached out and said the individual we had hired, he was offered more money to return back to his former employer. Would you be interested in coming back and re-interviewing for the position? And I said yes. And I was thankfully selected for that the role at that time. And so really started the school finance journey in March of 2006.
3: Wow. All right, Dennis, I'm curious about you. How did you get into it? Were you intentionally also trying to get into that?
5: Yeah, my story is a little bit different. So I just wanted to be whatever Dale was going to be. And so I just kind of followed him. So he set the path, you know, going to college a year before me. We ended up at the same school. We went to the same college. He talked to me some about the job he held in the business office. So I thought that was kind of interesting. He felt like he could help me get a job in there. So I was like, oh, okay, maybe I should explore a degree that kind of aligns with that. The nice thing about a business degree is it's pretty relatable across the board, no matter where you live. Having a business degree can help you gain employment in lots of different areas. So that was something I was interested in as well. My main passion was to play baseball. And when nobody drafted me or signed me, then it was, what do we do next? Right. And that's, you know, that's a normal part of that process. My original goal when I graduated college was work at a bank, work in finance, make a lot of money, kind of go down that path. And then once I got a job in a bank, and I loved the experience, but the demands, the time, everything about that was just more than I was willing to give. I had two young boys at that time, and it was just too demanding for what I wanted to be at home, to be able to be around my kids, to be there for my kids, be there with my kids. And so I needed to shift. The experience of working at the college when we were going there was really kind of instrumental in going. I loved the experience. I liked the environment. I liked the, you know, you've got Christmas, Thanksgiving, and some of those kind of holidays built into your schedule. So it created a different or a better balance for what I was looking for. So I went back to work in the education field, worked at the college where we went to school, and then eventually moved down the road to a different college, Eastern Kentucky University. I worked there for a while. Then the opportunity came to apply for a job actually at Arizona Western College. So I got a job at AWC. I was the director of purchasing for a couple years. Then I went to help some friends start a business, and then ended up getting back into education. And so have really enjoyed the environment and the aspect of it. I think the beauty of being in education is what it represents to a community. And I think that's really important. So, you know, the stronger the education system is in your community, generally the better that community is, or the more it can thrive, the more the educated the people are, the more opportunities you have, and the stronger that community can become. And so being a part of an organization or a system that kind of builds that or plays into that or leads into that was something that I thought, you know, this is probably where I want to be for the long term. And so, you know, landed at District 1 about 10 years ago now. And Mr. Sheldahl hired me to be the CFO. I did that for a couple years. Then I went and taught PE for about 3.5 years. Kind of an interesting trajectory there. So, but being able to teach when my kids were in middle school was something that I think was invaluable for me. It also happened to be during the COVID time. So I was able to be at home when my kids were at home. So we had that opportunity to kind of bond through that. Then I went back to the district office to be the CFO and then eventually became the superintendent. So I've enjoyed my work, my experience, the people, the passion, the vision at District 1. It's been meaningful for me. And I think being a part of education has helped me connect intrinsically with things that I think are really valuable for people.
3: Awesome. Well, I definitely want to ask you both more about what you've seen like with the community over the years, but we'll want to take a quick break first. Sure. We'll jump right back into it. Right,
5: thank you.
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2: And we're back here at Yuma Edition with Dale and Dennis Ponder. Now, we want to get into and how both of you, two brothers, ended up as superintendents at, is it competing elementary school districts?
8: Neighboring, we
5: sort of,
8: say.
5: Yeah, yeah. Yeah, so for me, that was never really the goal when I got into education. When I started down this career path, you know, my goal was to work to become a CFO because that's typically considered kind of the top of the finance realm. And so that was the goal. And then I got into that role and started to learn more about it. And it became more interesting to learn more about even that larger scope of outside of operations, what happens, you know, instructionally, what happens throughout the district and planning those kinds of things. And then when Mr. Sheldahl announced that he was going to retire, I thought, well, it might be interesting just to try, you know. And so I was like, well, I'm going to put my name in the hat and see kind of where it goes. But it was an interesting thing to me to think about, you know, taking what I've learned through my own experiences, what I've learned through Mr. Sheldahl's leadership and other leadership that I've followed throughout my career, and take that and kind of implement that at the large scale throughout the entire organization and see where that goes, what kind of an impact we can have. Because if, you know, intrinsically, if you feel like you're making an impact where you are, can I make a larger impact in a different setting or in a different role? And so there's some value in thinking through that and understanding that. It was, of course, a big decision. It was, it's a large organization. It's a large undertaking. You know, coming through the operations side, there's the whole other half, which some might say maybe the more important half when it comes to education, is really understanding the instruction side and what happens there. And so really learning that piece has been fun in my first year, but very blessed to have a strong executive team with me who are extremely knowledgeable about instruction and instructional leadership and those types of things. And so taking the experience I have from the operations side and kind of weaving that in, we're able to have some really good conversations about what is valuable, what is important, how do we want to go forward. So was a great first year. I learned a lot about the organization. I learned a lot about myself in that process, just things, what are my strengths, what are the things I need to look at differently. You know, you always go into something with some level of expectation, mm-hmm. and then sometimes they're met and sometimes they aren't. So then you take that time to reflect on, okay, what part did I play or what role did I play in maybe those expectations not being aligned properly? And how do I navigate that? What adjustments do I have to make conceptually, you know, and inside my own head and how I might want to move forward? So, it was an opportunity in front of me, and I thought, you know what, I would be upset 10 years down the road if I didn't try and jump in there and see what I could do. And so far, I think the first year was good, and looking forward to many more. Absolutely.
2: Is there something that surprised you about being superintendent that you weren't expecting?
3: Yeah, like any curveballs?
5: I think the biggest thing was just the stressfulness of it and the weight of it. I didn't expect the weight of it. I knew it was big, but I didn't really know how or maybe what it might feel like in the weight of thinking about what's best for kids. How does this impact the community? How does this impact all of our employees? But looking in the classroom too, what affects teachers? What affects instruction? What drives that forward? There's a lot of weight to that that took some processing and a lot of conversations with our leadership team to really get through. And that's probably the thing I learned most about myself is what do I do with that weight or that stress, and how do I manage that, or how do I, I guess manage it, you know, is that through exercise? Is that through quiet time? Mm-hmm. Is that through reading? Like, what are my skills, or what kind of processes do I go through when it comes to, you know, stress management or understanding those things in order to make sure that I'm showing up every day and I'm energized and I'm healthy and I'm being, you know, the leader and the voice that I need to be. So that's probably the biggest thing, was just kind of how heavy some of that stuff sits on you.
8: When did you find out your brother was in the running for being superintendent? Did you try to, like, hey, are you sure you want to do this?
5: I don't remember specifically when, but when I knew that, you know, Ms. Doering was looking at retirement, I was, I wonder where Dale is in that. Mm-hmm. So we did have some conversations. You know, we've always talked a lot about our roles and about the different things that we're looking at, the different challenges. So we had talked before about if that was something he was interested in. You know, what is your ultimate goal? What are you thinking about? You know, so that conversation probably got a little bit more real or a little bit more urgent when that possibility of the opportunity was there. And so he's got a great skill set. You know, we're similar in a lot of ways, but we're very unique and different in some other ways that we handle things. And so I think our demeanor is similar, which is important, you know, whatever that might be. But for us, it's just trying to be calm and understanding the weight of it, but trying to be maybe light when you can to try to create an environment that feels, you know, fun and light and safe mm-hmm. for everyone to operate in as well. So it was definitely encouraging if that was something that he felt was a strength or a passion for him, then absolutely you should go for that. That's kind of where I'm at, you know, in my mid-40s, you know, looking down the road. When you're younger, it's like, what do I want to do? And then now kind of where I'm halfway there, it's like, what will I regret not trying when I'm kind of at the end of where I want to be? And so that's what I kind of reflected on, is what will you wish you had done either way? And then, you know, kind of take it from there.
3: Mm-hmm. So Dale, what convinced you? Like, what made you think, you know what? Yes, I do want to go after this.
4: That's a great question. So I actually was very comfortable being the CFO. And when Mrs. Doering shared that she was going to be retiring, I said, no, we got another 10 years because that puts me on the path. You stay where you're at. I'll stay where I'm at. Everything will be the same. And we'll just continue providing excellent educational opportunities for our community. That was my vision. I, like Dennis, I never had aspirations to become superintendent. In fact, back in 2009, my supervisor then asked, what do you want to do? And I said, ultimately, I want to sit in your chair. He said, well, let's get you on a pathway to make that happen. And so I was brought up to cabinet, which is basically the advisors of the superintendent. And so while I wasn't directly reporting to the superintendent at that time, I was able to be a part of those conversations and see how those decisions are being made and what's discussed within those environments. So that started back in 2009, 3 years into my time at Crane. And then had the opportunity to work with then was Cindy Didway. I stayed on that same cabinet team with Bob Klee. And then, of course, when Lori Doering became superintendent. So I've been able to be surrounded by great leaders for a number of years. And so really had a great understanding of how the district was operating, but was totally fine just being the CFO and working to make sure that our teachers and our schools and even our departments had the resources that they needed to be successful so they can support or provide that direct instruction to our students so they had an opportunity to thrive and grow. So when Lori announced that she was doing that, I said she had asked if I was interested in pursuing that. And at the time I said, no, that's not something I want to do. I felt strongly that somebody from within the academic realm should be the one driving
5: a school district. That was something that I felt important to me. I felt like I was in no position to direct principals and teachers on what to do if I had never been in that role. So, oh, just do this. Well, that's easy for you to say. You've never done that job before. Well, just try this. Well, again, that's easy because you've not done that. And so I felt it important that it be somebody within the education side to allow that to happen. She said, I respect your opinion, but we're going to get you prepared to being able to do that if you're open to it. And I'm open to growth. That's one thing about me. I want to learn more. I spend a lot of time in reflection, just as Dennis had shared too, like, what could I do better? What can I take from this experience? How can I apply something differently? What would I do differently? How could I improve it? So I spend a lot of time in reflection, and I'm always open for growth. I consider myself a lifelong learner. I'm naturally curious about things. Even at a young age, I took apart my alarm clock just to see why the letters were red, and just, you know, didn't do a great job putting it back together, but I at least took it apart okay. But just naturally a curious person. And so learning is an important thing for me. And so from that experience, what could I do through leadership development? And how could I apply the principles within the business office or the operations side? How can I apply those same strategies and processes and principles to help supporting education or the academic side of our institution? So really started thinking through that lens and thought, you know, that maybe that's something I could do. Maybe you don't need to be academic minded, because Lori trusted me with the finances and operations, and she knew education really, really well, but she relied on me in other areas. Whereas I know finance and operations really well. So I need to rely on another team member to help drive some of those other pieces as well. So really just surrounding myself with the right people and then offering, how can I support you? How can I help you be successful in what you're wanting to achieve, what you're wanting to accomplish, what we need to do, more corporately as an organization or individually by school or even all the way down to a student level? What can I do? How can I continue to provide resources? And so those resources may be monetary. It may be time. It may be a support in some way. So really just evaluating what those types of resources are. So then reflecting on that a little bit more and kind of like what Dennis said, will I regret 10 years from now that I didn't make that take that opportunity to be able to really give back to the community, invest, and could I be the leader that could follow Lori and help propel us moving forward? So taking what we have been doing, that momentum that's within our school district, and looking around who would carry that to ensure that nothing was stalled out. You know, would we be able to maintain that trajectory moving forward? At the time, Assistant Superintendent, who's Dr. Hoffman, he was saying, I'm at the end of my career, and I think it would be wrong for me to step into the role of superintendent and then 2 years later have the district go through this transition again. So instead, if this is something you're wanting to do, I want to be here to support you in that transition. And so I'm thankful for that, but not really seeing anyone internally who is wanting to be able to take that and saying, I'm wanting to move that forward. That pretty much gave me the signal that this is something I need to do in order to, again, maintain that momentum that we have to educate the youth within our community.
8: Mm-hmm. It sounds like you have a great team behind you.
5: Yes.
8: We're going to take a short break. And when we come back, we want to know how you guys are preparing for the upcoming school year. So stick with us here on Yuma Edition.
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8: Okay, now welcome back to Yuma Edition. Now, with the school year, you know, just around the corner, I want to know, what keeps you guys up at night? What are you guys most worried when you guys get together? What are you guys talking about? Whoever wants to take it.
5: You want me to go first? Sure.
4: I don't know what I'm worried about yet.
5: The biggest thing is, you know, it's getting 18 schools ready to be open day one, making sure our teachers are ready, our operations are ready, making sure we're communicating as the executive team. Since we've had the entire summer to kind of plan what the next year might look like, communicating that out. And so it's just having a safe, strong, open to the school year. There's always some concern around enrollment, where that's going to come in, because that drives budget, which drives a lot of other things. And so we're always interested on what it's going to look like. Day one's key, but what does day three look like, day five, day 10? And we track that throughout the year. And so that's always an important thing on what, you know, what that's going to look like. How does that shape up so that we can start to evaluate all of our processes and what we've, how we've allocated our resources to try to keep those, you know, as effective as possible.
4: I think for me, it's just execute. We've spent the summer planning. We've spent the summer working through all the various objectives, and it's just a matter of taking that information and now putting into practice. We've had the data meetings. We know what we want to do moving forward. We've taken a look at what we need to do for resources. Now let's just go do. As Dennis said, the enrollment piece is the biggest thing that is the unknown. You're projecting what you think you might have basically a year from now, and with some type of assurance, right? You're using some data in order to make those determinations, but that really becomes the biggest unknown, is what does that look like? So execution and along with enrollment.
3: What are you most excited about for this school year?
4: I'm excited about the momentum that we have. I am energized after meeting with the principals, working through what their data shows, what they're going to do with that data, how we're going to put that into practice. That's what I'm most excited about. The energy in the room is high. We had a celebration of last year's achievements a little bit, and saying, here's where we saw great growth happening. How can we just continue that moving forward? So for me, that's what I'm the most excited about, is being in those classrooms, being in the schools, being accessible, and at the same time, seeing the efforts of what we put in over the summer, hopefully paying off as the students come back.
3: What about you?
5: Yeah, for us, it's looking at what we did last year, some of the validation that came in through the information we get back from the state for the testing results, and looking at the growth that we've seen, and then being able to maintain, replicate, and expand on that. We've got some things that we're working on this coming year to be implemented, but then also working on throughout this year to implement next year to continue moving those things forward. So just building on what happened last year and continuing to see that move forward.
3: Makes sense. Now, I'm curious also, did the summer feel like it just flew by? Was it quick, or is that enough? Is it enough time to prepare?
4: It is not enough time, and part of that is our fault based on the structure of our calendars. We did a lot of facility improvements over the summer, and they're trying to button all that up before we have open house this Thursday and Friday. So trying to work through those things, and our operations team says, hey, can we get another 3 weeks? No, you get 3 days type of thing. So the summer is very condensed, and it's hard to get everything done from a facilities perspective, but also making sure that you're giving staff the opportunity to get that break where they can refresh and regroup and get their bucket filled again before returning back, at the same time providing them with high quality professional development so we can have that moving forward. So for me, the summer went by very, very fast because of all the different things that we have going on just to prepare for students' arrival.
5: Yeah, I would echo the same thing. It's a time to reflect on what went well last year and how do we build on that versus what do we need to adapt or change. It's planning for the new year, but then it's also finding some space in there to be able to disconnect for a period of time to recharge for the year, because we don't want to take a ton of vacation during the year. That's where we need to be in there. We need to be moving, driving, supporting. We need to be available. And so summer is that opportunity to try to find those moments where you can take some breaks and recharge and get ready for the school year. Because once August gets here and the kids show up, it goes fast. It goes really fast.
3: Is there anything you'd like to say, like a message for the families in your districts? Like, what would you like to say to them?
4: Yeah, we believe that we're the best educational opportunity for our community. We believe strongly in that. We believe that the data supports those things, too. And we appreciate their willingness to believe the same thing and saying we want our child or children to learn from your teachers, to work within your school district, because we want to partner with you so that our students can be successful moving forward. So I don't take that lightly. I appreciate that, especially in a state where there's a significant amount of school choice, that parents are still choosing to bring their students to our school district. I think speaks volumes to the work that our teams do, our teachers do, our departments and support personnel, everyone playing that significant role in helping that student be successful. So I appreciate their partnership and their willingness to say, I want to have my students learn from you.
10: Nice. What about you, Dennis?
5: Yeah, I would say the same thing. I appreciate the support from our families and the community to choose our district. We are UMass School District number one. It's in the name. But, we work hard to create the best opportunity we can for the kids. We want environments that are safe, engaging, and we want environments that challenge them academically. And so we thank the community. We thank our parents for continuing to choose our district. As Dale mentioned, about 80% of the kids across the state still choose public schools, and we're happy to be one of those choices here in Yuma. And our teachers do great work, and we're just excited to see how that continue to grow and continue to have a strong impact on the community.
8: Yeah, well, awesome. Thank you so much, Dale and Dennis Ponder. We wish you all the luck this new school year. And thank you, Cisco, for, leading this conversation about education here in Yuma. Now, we're going to end it here. We'll be back Monday at 10 a.m. Yuma Edition is a production of KWC and COFA Border Radio. We broadcast from the Matador Activity Center at Arizona Western College. We'd like to thank Anthony Ornelas, Juan Garcia, and Talon Gonzalez for helping get this show on the air.

Good morning, Yuma. I'm Julia Castillo. And you know what? I woke up on the wrong side of the bed this morning. That's right, Yuma. I've got rage coursing through my veins, okay? Because the sun is here out in town, and so is my ex-husband. And those are my two least favorite things that come and visit me. It's super hot out there, folks. Ferociously hot. We don't want to deal with it. Stick around. We got a lot of great music coming your way. And hopefully the weather chills out, okay? I'm tired of the sun. Stick around. We got a lot of great music coming your way. You just heard Miss Those Days by Bleachers. Up next, we got some music from Matesy.

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I'm so angry. Yuma, I am having an angry, ferocious day. You know why? The sun is out, and I hate the sun, okay? It's becoming way too hot out here in Y-Town. Stick around. We have a lot of great music coming your way. I'm Julie Castillo, and you're listening to the Midday Mix on Copa Border Radio 94.7. 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
2: There's an extreme heat warning for Yuma and La Paz counties today, and gusts as high as 20 miles per hour. With a high near 116 in Parker, mostly clear tonight with a low around 91. Sunny and breezy in Quartzsite with a high near 118, mostly clear tonight with a low around 91. And sunny in Yuma with a high near 115, mostly clear tonight with a low around 89.
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And that was The Fugitive Kind by The Trigger Code. Stick around, we have a lot of great music coming your way. Earlier, we heard from Cyrus B. We heard from The Brass Ring featuring Phil Bonner. And later on, we're going to hear from... Oh my gosh, we got a lot of great stuff coming your way. We've got music from The Knockabouts. We got music from Hank Williams III. We got such great stuff coming your way, and you don't want to miss any of it. So be here, be square. Where else do you have to be? Driving the kids to soccer practice? No! Taking yourself to the office? Womp, womp. Driving yourself to divorce court? Forget that. Pay attention to me, okay? You got nowhere else to be besides listening right here to the Midday Mix. Stick around. We have a lot of great music coming your way. Up next, this is What is the Reason for It? By David Bryan featuring Hayley Williams.

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Stick around. We got a lot of great music coming your way, okay? Up next, we have some music from, oh my gosh, so many different artists. We got Zach Harmon coming later, Jelly Roll, Tom Waits, a lot of great stuff coming your way, and you don't want to miss any of it. I'm Julia Castillo, and you know what? I'm having a rough day, and I'm about to make it your problem by praying all of my angriest songs. So stick around. We got a lot of great music coming your way.

started World War III. Listen here, Chuck, of them missiles, they don't scare me. The black top's boiling and flowing like a river, but I got a load and I'm gonna deliver to the Chuck Star. Down at the end of the world. They got a cute little waitress with Betty Grable thighs. Horn coffee that glows, her in radioactive fries. 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

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By the way, your face is melting. 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

up, Yuma? That was Surfing Bird by the Trashmen. Stick around. We got a lot of great music coming your way. I'm Julia Castillo, and you're listening to the Midday Mix on Copa Border Radio 94.7. 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

Good morning, Yuma. I'm Julia Castillo, and I woke up on the wrong side of the bed this morning, okay? I've got a lot of seething anger coursing through my veins, and you know why? It's because it is way too hot out there, okay? I'm ready for summer to be over. I am just about over it. Stick around. We have a lot of great music coming your way. Earlier, we heard from Jelly Roll, Tom Waits, and later on, you're going to hear me continue to complain because complaining is something I love to do. Stick around. We have a lot of great music coming your way. Up next is an instrumental track.

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2: There's an extreme heat warning for Yuma and La Paz counties today and gusts as high as 20 miles per hour. With a high near 116 in Parker, mostly clear tonight with a low around 91. Sunny and breezy in Quartzsite with a high near 118, mostly clear tonight with a low around 91. And sunny in Yuma with a high near 115, mostly clear tonight with a low around 89.
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and that was Do You by Maple Glitter. My goodness, guys, speaking of doing you, forget everybody, okay? Forget all the people who are bringing you down, all of the people who are mean and negative, whatever it may be. Tell them to go take a hike, okay? The next time someone is talking and you would just rather not listen, just zone out. Just go to your happy place mentally. I don't know. Imagine that you're in Hawaii. Imagine that you're literally anywhere else but standing next to them. I am so tired of all these dumb people, you know? All of these people who walk Earth and have no true purpose, you know? I'm tired of it. The next time someone is trying to sell you something at your door, just stand there and say, nah, I'm good. Or better yet, do my favorite activity. When the Mormons come to your front door, you just gotta stand there and say, you know what? I would like to hear about our Lord and Savior Jesus Christ. And then waste their time for about an hour or two because you know for a fact you are not attending their church. But it's funny to waste people's time. Anyway, those are my words of wisdom. Up next, we've got Hands by Alex Essie.

0: Yuma. I hope you all are having a wonderful afternoon. I am seething with so much rage and fury today. I feel the anger and all the passion coursing through my veins. And you know what makes me feel so much better? Listening to my favorite songs. So don't go anywhere. Stick around and listen to all my favorite songs with me. You know why? Because I said so, okay? So pretty please stick around just for me. And if not just for me, then just for this incredible playlist, okay? We just heard Butterflies by Kacey Musgraves. And later on, we're going to hear, oh my gosh, from Van Morrison. We're going to hear from The Band. We're going to hear from Panic Shack. And right now, this is Follow You Down by Gin Blossom, okay? Stick around.
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was Clandinian Mission by the band. Stick around, we have a lot of great music coming your way. Right now, it is time we take a moment away from our midday mix to bring you an update with the stars. Today's message from the universe is for all Virgos. For those of you who don't know, you're a Virgo if you're born from August 23rd to September 22nd. Shout out to my mama, she's a Virgo. Anyway, Virgos, this is your horoscope for the upcoming next month. Virgos, this next month, it is time that you reap what you sow. Anything that you've been doing, good, bad, whatever, it's coming back to bite you, okay? So, if you've been reaping a lot of good things, you've been a good, kind, considerate partner, friend, family member, what have you, good things are going to come your way. But if you have not been so great and kind to the people in your life, it is time that you own up to your actions. It's time that some of you gain some integrity, okay? Having said that, there may be lots of travel, there may be moments that you reconnect with people from your past, there may be moments where you reconnect with family. This is a good time to do some soul searching and become the best version of yourself by finally taking accountability for your actions, good or bad. Stick around, we have a lot of great music coming your way. That right there is your horoscope for the upcoming month, Virgos. Up next, we've got Grin and Bear It by Panic Shack.

Yuma. That was I Care by Fabiano Palladino and Jay Paul. Stick around. We have a lot of great music coming your way. Later on, we're going to hear from all sorts of different artists like Ann James, Youth Lagoon, Bonnie Light Horseman. We got a lot of great stuff on the playlist, okay? You don't want to miss any of it. I'm Julia Castillo, and you're listening to the Midday Mix on Copa Border Radio. Don't go anywhere, okay? You know why? Because I said so. And you got to listen to me. Don't you know that I am God and I rule the universe? My name is JC. That's the same initials as Jesus Christ. That's me, Jesus Christ. Stick around. We have a lot of great music coming your way.

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2: There's an extreme heat warning for Yuma and La Paz counties today, and gusts as high as 20 miles per hour, with a high near 115 in Yuma, mostly clear tonight with a low around 89. In Parker, sunny with a high near 116, mostly clear tonight with a low around 91. And sunny in Quartzsite with a high near 118, mostly clear tonight with a low around 91.
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And that was Out My Door by Ann James. Stick around, we have a lot of great music coming your way. And you know what? I just feel so, how do we say, evil today, okay? I'm feeling ferocious, ugger, okay? Anyone who's ever crossed me, watch out, because I'm going to enact my revenge. And my revenge being, I'm going to stalk you on Facebook and then seethe for about an hour, and then I'm going to move on with my day and go do work, because I got bills to pay, and revenge sounds expensive. Stick around, we have a lot of great music coming your way. Up next, we got Speed Freak by Youth Lagoon.

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And that was Melt My Heart to Stone by Adele. Stick around. We have a lot of great music coming your way, all right? Earlier, we heard from Ann James, Youth Lagoon. Later on, we're going to hear from Etta James, all these Jameses. We're also going to hear from Steely Dan, the tallest man on earth. We got a lot of great stuff coming your way, folks, and you don't want to miss any of it. I'm Julie Castillo, and you're listening to the Midday Mix on Cocoa Butter Radio 94.7. Stick around.

Well, Yuma, that was Patches by Dickie Lee. Now stick around, we got a lot of great music coming your way. And this is Fleetwood Mac. I dedicate this to a special military man that I hate. That's right. All you evil military men, shout out to the Marines who all live in town. Stick around, we have a lot of great music coming your way. Earlier, we heard from Etta James. We also heard from Luther Jr. Later on, we're going to hear from the Beatles. I love the Beatles. And we're also going to hear the Common Kings. We got a lot of great stuff coming your way, all right? And if you ever anger a woman enough to where she has to play Fleetwood Mac in her car, you did something so wrong, and you are going to get what you deserve. Okay? All right. Well, that's all I have to say. So stick around. We have a lot of great music coming your way. Up next is Night by Night by Steely Dan.

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And that was Your Mother Should Know by the Beatles. Stick around. We have a lot of great music coming your way. Right now, I'm playing Britney Spears' Womanizer in the background. You know why? Because I know a special womanizer who happens to be in town, okay? This is for you. I'm shouting it out to you. Anyway, I was going to say some choice words, but we are on the air. Stick around. We have a lot of great music coming your way. Earlier, we heard from the tallest man on earth, Steely Dan, Dickie Lee, the Beatles. And later on, we're going to hear from Arctic Monkeys. We're going to hear from the Blues Man and so many others. I'm Julie Castillo, and you're listening to the Midday Mix on Copa Border Radio. And if you cross me, I will make fun of you on the radio, okay? You're

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2: There's an extreme heat warning for Yuma and La Paz counties today, and gusts as high as 20 miles per hour. With a high near 116 in Parker, mostly clear tonight with low around 91. Sunny and breezy in Quartzsite with a high near 118, mostly clear tonight with low around 91. And sunny in Yuma with a high near 115, mostly clear tonight with low around 89.
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Hello, Yuma. It is time for my favorite segment of all, Cupid's Corner. I'm Julia Castillo, and it is time for my favorite segment, Cupid's Corner, where a 22-year-old divorcee gives you some expert relationship advice. Now, this one is for all my girlies out in Yuma, okay? If you are looking for the man, you're looking for the man with all the gold. Well, I don't know if he's got gold, but he does have benefits. 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They're doing insane things. Anyone who knows a local Marine would know that they, you know, they're not always the smartest. 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That's right. Become a military wife today. Get military benefits. Get base housing. Get all of these cool extra items. And when you're sick and tired of your husband, guess what? He's going on deployment anyway, okay? It's the best lifestyle ever. I recommend it for you. So that right there is my words of wisdom. If you are tired of supporting yourself and fighting in this economy alone, and you really don't want to have to see this man too often, just get a ring from a dumb guy in the military. Stick around. We have a lot of great music coming your way. I hope you find your dumb military man. Up next, we've got All Over Again by Dane Hoover.

And that was Ellery by Jose Alfredo Jimenez. Stick around, we have a lot of great music coming your way. Earlier, we heard from so many different artists. Okay, we heard from Kathy Mattea. We heard from the Rock House of All Stars. And later on, we're going to hear the Blues Man.

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returned by no other man. Some people crave vanilla and strawberry, but black walnut is all I love. 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In her freezer.

stick around.

Ice Cream Freezer by the Bluesman. Stick around, we got a lot of great music coming your way. I'm Julie Castillo, and you're listening to the Midday Mix on Copa Border Radio 94.7, okay? Today is going to be such a great day for the rest of today. I hope you all had an incredible day and an incredible Friday, and I hope the weekend is even better for you. Later on, we're going to hear Broken by Lovely the Ben. We're also going to hear Close to Me by The Cure. We're going to hear Suzanne by Aretha Franklin. We got all the good stuff, so you ain't got no business pulling up Spotify or Apple Music. Okay, I'm all the tunes that you could ever ask for. Stick around.

milk all on the floor. It's your fault you didn't shut the refrigerator. Maybe that's the reason I've been acting so cold, you know? Just a thought. Anyway, we've got a lot of great news. Oh! Someone's calling me. No way! It's Gwen Stefani calling!

this is the last you're going to hear from me today, wherever you are, whatever you're doing. Just know, I've been listening alongside with you the whole time. I'm going to leave you now with an instrumental track from Terry Mitchell. If you want to hear me yap some more, come back next week on Friday and on Thursday. But yeah, that's it for today, everyone. Bye! Happy

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2: There's an extreme heat warning for Yuma and La Paz counties today, and gusts as high as 20 miles per hour. With a high near 116 in Parker, mostly clear tonight with a low around 91. Sunny and breezy in Quartzsite with a high near 118, mostly clear tonight with a low around 91. And sunny in Yuma with a high near 115, mostly clear tonight with a low around 89.
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the indie pop project of singer-songwriter and multi-instrumentalist Elizabeth Zeman, titled Elizabeth and the Catapult, with a song titled Responsible Friend. Hello, everyone. Happy Friday. Oh, my goodness. Yes. A hot one it is, but a lovely one, right? I'm your host, Mariana Robertson, and you're tuned to Crossing Borders on Border Radio, KUFA. We got a great selection of musica listed for this 3 o'clock hour. So let's continue with Canadian-American singer-songwriter and guitarist Neil Young with the song titled Milky Way.

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Atlanta, that was singer-songwriter Curtis Harding with the song titled The Power. Before that, we heard independent pop dance and soul singer-songwriter Ray Raymond with the song titled You've Said Enough, featuring Alicia Solomon, Sunshine Collective with the song titled Pumblechook, and earlier played a song from new wave dance rock band The B-52s with the song titled Throw That Beat in the Garbage Can. Who do we got coming up? For you, it is indie pop psychedelic rock duo MGMT, or management, with the song title Little Dark Age.

the British pop duo Peter and Gordon with a song titled Woman, a Paul McCartney song. Before that, we heard Willie Nelson with a song titled Midnight Run, and earlier played a song from the rock and alternative country band Lucero with a song titled Makin' If We Make It. Did you know that today is Amelia Earhart Day? Mm-hmm. Celebrating her achievements as an aviator on her birth date, which is July 24th, 1897. The more you know. Coming up, we have the collaboration of Shade and Luis Del Mar with a song titled High Drive, a Luis Del Mar version.

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Before that, we heard Ghost Hounds with the song titled First Last Time, Filial with the song titled Come on Fire, and earlier played a song from singer-songwriter and guitarist Rosalie with the song titled Rewind. 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

0: 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We have been a service of Arizona Western College since 1970.
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2: There's an extreme heat warning for Yuma and La Paz counties today, and gusts as high as 20 miles per hour, with a high near 115 in Yuma, mostly clear tonight with a low around 89. In Parker, sunny with a high near 116, mostly clear tonight with a low around 91. And sunny in Quartzsite with a high near 118, mostly clear tonight with a low around 91.
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That was the indie rock and dream pop band Coma Culture with a song title In Love. Hello, everyone. Happy Friday. Woo! We are finally to the weekend. Mm-hmm. I'm your host, Mariana Robertson, and you're tuned to Crossing Borders on Border Radio, KOFA. We got a great selection of music listed for this 4 o'clock hour. So let's continue with the South African singer-songwriter and guitarist Steve Lowe with a song title Time to Move.

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was a song titled Buena Amiga by Mexican singer-songwriter Juan Sebastian. Before that, we heard singer-songwriter and composer Lucy Schwartz with the song titled Timekeeper, Black Joe Lewis with the song titled Skull Diggin', and earlier played a song from independent rock band Kindergarten with the song titled Bad News. We have coming up on the roster for you, it is singer-songwriter and recording artist Melissa Giggs with the song titled Before I'm Barely Seen.

Oh, that song reminds me of springtime, right? That was Young Rascals with a song titled A Beautiful Morning. Before that, we had Big Walter Horton with a song titled Have a Good Time. And earlier, played a song from Southern Rock Pioneers, Allman Brothers Band, with a song titled Midnight Rider. Did you know that today is National Drive-Thru Day? Oh, nice. It was originally established by Jack in the Box to celebrate the quick and easy way to place and retrieve your order without leaving your vehicle and go. The more you know, right? Here is the Swedish pop rock band formed in 1992, The Cardigans, with the song titled Iron Man, a Black Sabbath cover.

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you gotta catch my breath, and it keeps the blood flowing, right? That was Isley Brothers with a song titled Shout. Before that, we heard Grizzly Bear with a song titled Sleeping Ute. Jeremy Parsons with a song titled Lillian, and earlier played a song from comedian, actor, writer, and musician Steve Martin with a song titled More Bad Weather on the Way. 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Let's close up 4 o'clock with Percy Faith and his orchestra with a song titled The Way We Were.

0: 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We have been a service of Arizona Western College since 1970.
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2: There's an extreme heat warning for Yuma and La Paz counties today, and gusts as high as 20 miles per hour. With a high near 116 in Parker, mostly clear tonight with a low around 91. Sunny and breezy in Quartzsite with a high near 118, mostly clear tonight with a low around 91. And sunny in Yuma with a high near 115, mostly clear tonight with a low around 89.
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